0: got us on loud and proud. Hit us up 888-787-1995. It's Vicky Ochoa checking in on Nightwolf.
1: Vicky Ochoa, how do you know?
0: Is this my friend John out of Mesquite?
1: Yeah.
0: What's up, man? Perfect timing. We're taking some requests. What you want to hear tonight?
1: I need to hear some Alan Jackson.
0: I got you, buddy. It's coming up on Nightwolf.

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0: from Brooks and Dunn for this 1,000-degree night on Texas Country 99.5 The Wolf. How you doing? I'm Vicky Ochoa, and this is Night Wolf. Y'all go ahead and chill. Coming up at 7:30, we're giving you another chance to win a daily key that could start this $50,000 Toyota 4Runner. Lee, you said you're trying to win because you need a new car?
1: I need a bigger car.
0: Okay, that's fair. So you're trying to get an upgrade. What kind of car do you drive now?
1: I have a Nissan Rogue.
0: Oh, girl, that's a big upgrade. Well, we'll have that keyword coming up at 7:30.
1: I know. Can you just go ahead and give me the key now?
0: I can't. That's not how the rules work here, Lee, but I appreciate you trying to smooth talk me to get it.
1: Sounds good. I'll keep listening. Thank you.
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17: 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And my friend and designer, Farrah Queen from Oklahoma, came and helped me put my stamp on this place because I really wanted to make sure that it had some girl vibes and obviously a rhinestone saddle because everyone needs one of those. But I definitely have seen since I've been going down there, all the girls doing exactly what I was hoping they would do, which was come there and party and have a place to feel safe and happy and really go honky-tonking.
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20: I read this interesting story the other day, which was written by a colleague of mine, about why so-called, quote, admin nights are the new book club for busy adults. Now, I learned this is a term coined by journalist Chris Collin, who wrote about this life hack in the Wall Street Journal. An admin night is when people come together for a night, a fun night, while holding one another accountable to an assignment. The ones usually considered back burner tasks, the ones that you've been putting off. The person you choose to do an admin night with matters a lot because that's your accountability partner. That's what one person told us. People love the social aspect because it can bring these boring tasks to light, make them feel more fun, and where you go matters as well. You need to have enough space and hopefully not too many distractions. And again, don't forget to leave some time for fun. I'm Dr. Sanjay Gupta, helping you live a better life.

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Oh, go ahead, say a prayer, cross your heart. Someone's going to win a daily key that could start this $50,000 beautiful Toyota 4Runner, and it could be you. The Wolf's 4Runner Summer is two songs away. Good luck.

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0: My guy, Baby Zimmerman, Chevy Silverado on Night Wolf on Vicky Ocho on Texas Country 99.5 The Wolf. We want to make sure you have the best summer ever. 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
13: 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And she said, "Honey, do you want some of my perfume?" 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
2: 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Like, how do I fit in here? And I would still feel that way if she wasn't there, you know, and I think the same thing with her when she comes to Oklahoma. 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
1: Oh, that's exciting.
0: Yes, ma'am. So who are you going to take with you?
1: I might have to invite my friend and maybe a couple of her kids.
0: Well, that sounds like a good vibe to me. Y'all enjoyed the Low Zone this weekend.
1: Yes, ma'am.

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Bailey, Jelly Roll's daughter, is trending on TikTok after going off on one of her TikTok lives. And I'll tell you why next on The Wolf. After.

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0: George Strait at 8. Write this down on Nightwolf. I'm Vicky Ochoa on Texas Country 99.5 The Wolf. Good Lord. Jelly Roll's daughter Bailey is coming for the haters on TikTok. Yeah. She's currently trending after going off on a lot of people who were basically saying that Jelly Roll and Bunny XO divorced because of all these cheating rumors. But she was real quick to shut down the rumors about her dad's divorce.
1: They were both very open about it, and that is it, period. It's that f***ing simple. Not y'all ever come for my father's name like that again. I'm so done. At the end of the day, that's still my daddy, so f***ing watch it. I'm so done. Nobody cheated, period. The f*** out of my DMs, my comments, my live with that f***. I don't care. I don't want to talk about it. He did not cheat. She did not cheat. Y'all have no f***ing idea what happened, and wait till y'all find out. Just f***ing wait.
0: Whoa, this really got me wondering now why Jelly Roll and Bunny XO really called it a dunzo. And it sounds like whatever it was, it's definitely something that might break the internet.
1: Because I promise y'all, the view of what y'all have, not only the situation, but their relationship and the internet in totality is about to f***ing crumble.
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8: Across the country right now, at this very moment, there are probably arguments taking place about who's doing more of the housework, the homework, the shuttling of kids from this activity to that. It's true. By and large, women do more of this than men. But doesn't have to be that way. And if you and your spouse can level that playing field, it's going to make both of you and your kids happier. Psychologist Yelena Kecmanovic says, this might be how you get there. As hard as it might be at first, try to think of your partner like a teammate, not an adversary. Learn how to do some of the chores your partner does to get a better understanding of how much effort something takes. And finally, take the time to acknowledge what the other person is doing. And every now and then, even express your appreciation. That'll go a long way. I'm Dr. Sanjay Gupta, helping you live a better life.
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12: 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And then it kind of has its own life, and you go out to play a show and people are singing it back to you. There's nothing like that. It's impossible to describe other than it's just perfect and it's amazing.
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17: I'm very happy to be the first woman to have a bar on Broadway. And my friend and designer, Farrah Queen from Oklahoma, came and helped me put my stamp on this place, because I really wanted to make sure that it had some girl vibes, and obviously a rhinestone saddle, because everyone needs one of those. But I definitely have seen, since I've been going down there, all the girls doing exactly what I was hoping they would do, which was come there and party and have a place to feel safe and happy and really go honky-tonkin'.

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99 by the Wolf. If you follow me on Instagram, On Air with Vicky, then you know I love me some energy drinks. So I'm so excited to see that Ella Langley is teaming up with Bum Energy for a new peaches and honey flavored zero sugar energy drink. We don't have a release date yet, but come on now. That already sounds good to me.

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0: It's blowing up in the box office worldwide. I'm Vicky Ochoa, and this is Night Wolf on Texas Country 99.5 The Wolf. Yeah, we checked it out last weekend, and it was really good. I was expecting a snooze fest like the book, but no, especially the scene with the pigs. It was really awesome to see John Leguizamo portray Eumaeus. And he talked about how Christopher Nolan made him wear these contacts to play the blind servant where he couldn't see a thing.
1: Not being able to see for 12 to 14 hours a day. Like, I couldn't see my phone. I couldn't read. I couldn't call. I had to be taken to the bathroom. I had to be brought back. I had to be taken to eat. And then when I was alone, I just had to be inside my head because that's all I had. Too much time with my own thoughts.
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11: What do you suppose the first thing country star Blake Shelton does after he records a song?
12: When I complete a recording, normally the first place I listen to it is just on my iPhone, believe it or not. 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And I know that's weird, but I feel like if you can make something sound incredible on that little tiny speaker, then you've really done something.
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15: I read this interesting story the other day, which was written by a colleague of mine, about why so-called, quote, admin nights are the new book club for busy adults. Now, I learned this is a term coined by journalist Chris Collin, who wrote about this life hack in the Wall Street Journal. An admin night is when people come together for a night, a fun night, while holding one another accountable to an assignment. The ones usually considered back burner tasks, the ones that you've been putting off. The person you choose to do an admin night with matters a lot because that's your accountability partner. That's what one person told us. People love the social aspect because it can bring these boring tasks to light, make them feel more fun, and where you go matters as well. You need to have enough space and hopefully not too many distractions. And again, don't forget to leave some time for fun. I'm Dr. Sanjay Gupta, helping you live a better life.
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0: It's Tara and Ryan from the Wake Up with the Wolf Show. 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

0: I'm a little jealous. You're going to Brahms. 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

finally, someone is spilling the tea on what it was like to see Taylor and Travis. Say I do. I'm Vicky Ochoa on 99 by the Wolf. It's our friend, Brad Paisley, and he shares what surprised him the most about attending their wedding here next on the Wolf.

0: rolling with some Morgan Wallen and Gary Allen coming up next on Night Wolf on Texas Country 99.5 The Wolf. My name is Vicky Ochoa. Yes, finally, we are getting some more insight on what it was like to attend Taylor Swift and Travis Kelce's big royal wedding out at Madison Square Garden. Yeah, our friend Brad Paisley is spilling the tea and shares what surprised him the most about seeing the two say I do.
1: I took this personally when I got the invite, because in the invite it said, if you're getting this, you mean a lot to us. And, you know, and it was really fun to watch the cat mouse game of like, we can tell you roughly where it's going to be. We're not going to say what building. We're not going to say, you know, and we're not. And here's the date. And here, if you're in, we'll tell you more. So we did it. It was RSVP. Yes. One of the least pretentious weddings I've ever seen or ever will see. And so, yeah, it meant a lot to be, it was kind of a big thank you from her.
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6: A better life with Dr. Sanjay Gupta.
7: If you're looking to get stronger, you don't necessarily need a bunch of heavy weights to do that, at least not to start. Body weight workouts, when you do them the right way, can be really effective. Strength and conditioning specialist Dana Santis told us, with body weight training, you create progressive overload by changing joint angles, adding instability, or choosing more challenging variations of the same exercise. Two other factors driving progressive overload are time under tension and muscular fatigue. That means the amount of time your muscles are engaged during a movement, the slower the movement, the harder it will be until you reach the point where you can't do another rep with good form. You want to stop before you collapse. Also, remember this, pay attention to your breath. So important. Breathe out when you exert force. I'm Dr. Sanjay Gupta, helping you live a better life.
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Night Wolf. I'm Vicky Ocho on 99.5 The Wolf. Don't make no plans for your Sunday fun day just yet. We're hooking you up with tickets to see Corey Kitt at the Village Beach Club tomorrow morning at 8:40 when you wake up.

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In the meantime, let's do some Ella Langley, Be Her Next. Plus, we got to talk about her new energy drink.

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0: love it how my husband says he's now a Ella's fella. I'm Vicky Ochoa on Texas Country 99.5 The Wolf. I appreciate you for howling with us tonight. Yeah, Ella Langley, she's doing some big things, y'all. Not only is she crushing it on the music charts, but she's also dropping a new Ella Langley energy drink line really soon. Yeah, in collaboration with Raw Nutrition and Bum Energy. And this drink is totally my type of flavors. No sugar, peaches, honey, and it has a really cute orange floral design on the can. There's no release just yet when we can try this new Ella Langley Bum Energy drink, but let me tell you, when it hits the shelves, I would be first in line to get one.
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11: Across the country right now, at this very moment, there are probably arguments taking place about who's doing more of the housework, the homework, the shuttling of kids from this activity to that. It's true. By and large, women do more of this than men. But doesn't have to be that way. And if you and your spouse can level that playing field, it's going to make both of you and your kids happier. Psychologist Yelena Kecmanovic says this might be how you get there. As hard as it might be at first, try to think of your partner like a teammate, not an adversary. Learn how to do some of the chores your partner does to get a better understanding of how much effort something takes. And finally, take the time to acknowledge what the other person is doing. And every now and then, even express your appreciation. That'll go a long way. I'm Dr. Sanjay Gupta, helping you live a better life.
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1: So many memories just riding around and seeing the country stars on billboards promoting albums. 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

0: Hey, y'all. It is Tara and Judge Ryan from the Wake Up with the Wolf show.
1: Cannon is fed up with his wife, who says constantly dirties up the floors because she refuses to stop wearing shoes in the house. Is he wrong for wanting to lay down a new house rule that no one should wear shoes inside? Sound off on a new Ryan's Court, 7:10 in the morning, when you wake up with the Wolf. We could

Crush on Nightwolf on Texas Country 99.5 The Wolf. I'm so sick and tired of this heat. I know I said, oh, I can't wait for the summer. It's some fun in the sun. But this is not my type of fun in the sun. Not when it's feeling like 1,000 degrees outside. We are under a heat advisory effect until tomorrow at 8 o'clock.

do with some late night howling with Morgan Wallen on your radio on 99.5 The Wolf. I'm Vicky Ochoa. We got to talk about Jelly Roll's daughter, Bailey, coming to the rescue, defending her dad, and going off on the haters about all these cheating rumors. Hearing next on The Wolf.

0: little girl.
1: My man Shaboozy getting ready to drop his new album next Friday, and I'm so ready for it. I'm Vicky Ochoa on Texas Country 99 by The Wolf. Y'all know me, I'm so invested into this Jelly Roll Bunny XO divorce. It seems like it's pretty calm, but there's some moments where it feels like a storm is coming, especially after Jelly Roll's daughter is shutting down all the rumors about her dad's divorce and how, you know, supposedly he cheated, Bunny XO cheated, and she's saying it has nothing to do with these two being unfaithful.
2: They're both very open about it, and that is it, period. It's that f***ing simple. Don't y'all ever come for my father saying like that again. I'm so done. At the end of the day, that's still my daddy, so f***ing watch it. I'm so done. Nobody cheated, period. Get the f*** out of my DMs, my comments, my live with that f***. I don't care. I don't want to talk about it. He did not cheat. She did not cheat. Y'all have no f***ing idea what happened, and wait till y'all find out. Just f***ing wait.
1: Whoa, this really got me wondering now why Jelly Roll and Bunny XO really called it a dunzo. And it sounds like whatever it was, it's definitely something that might break the internet.
2: Because I promise y'all, the view of what y'all have is not only the situation, but their relationship and the internet in totality is about to f***ing crumble.
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8: As a parent, when you send your kid off to school in the morning, you know that they're going to be learning, they're going to be spending time with their friends, but new study out of UCSF found adolescents are spending an average of 70 minutes of their school day on their phones. Now, some kids will say they need their phones to help with schoolwork, but this study found that they were spending the vast majority of their screen time on TikTok, Instagram, and Snapchat, not really apps that you're going to be turning to for homework help. Now, the study's lead author said, "Don't blame kids for using their phones at school. Teach them how to resist them. Focus on what they'd get by putting them aside rather than what you're taking away. Explain how phones could hurt their academic performance, and also remind them of this. Nothing takes the place of real face-to-face friendships." I'm Dr. Sanjay Gupta, helping you live a better life.
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cozy evening. Make sure you set that alarm bright and early for your next chance to win our Wolf 4Runner Summer. Yeah, this $50,000 beautiful Toyota 4Runner could be yours. Tier and Ryan, have your next keyword at 6:30 when you wake up with the Wolf.

Bailey Currington, rocking it on Night Wolf on 99.5 The Wolf. I'm Vicky Ochoa. Where is my Dallas Cowboy fans at? You dusting off your gear. Preseason's just around the corner. Cowboys taking on Seattle on August 15th.

0: Oh, taking it back with that song. It's the Chicks on Night Wolf on Texas Country 99.5 The Wolf. How you doing? I'm Vicky Ochoa. Big shout out to my late night hustlers, my late night delivery drivers. Check in. Let me know how your night's going. 888-787-1995. How are we doing tonight, Robert?
1: Yes, ma'am. It's going good. We're just coming in from out of town, truck drivers.
0: Oh, hey. Give me a little beep beep.
1: Give me a beep beep.
0: Give me a little beep beep.
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1: I love so much of being a Nashville musician and songwriter and singer, and the music that gets made here and has been made here and will be made here in the future. You know, I'm just thrilled to get to be just a tiny part of that.

Darling, I've wasted a lot of years not seeing the real you. But tonight your beauty is shining through. And I never took the time to let you know. 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

The myth, the legend, Tracy Lawrence on Night Wolf on Vicky Ocho on Texas Country 99.5 The Wolf. Oh my goodness, I'm not pregnant, but seeing this viral pregnancy water all over TikTok, y'all, I want one like now. I'll tell you what's in it next on The Wolf.

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0: Kenny Chesney on Night Wolf on Texas Country 99.5 The Wolf. How you doing? It's Vicky Ochoa. Okay, y'all. This viral pregnancy water that's all over TikTok. I need one. Do you see it all over your TikTok? It is literally popping up everywhere I scroll. And this viral pregnancy water from Sonic seems pretty dang good, y'all. You start with a Root 44 water. Ask for sugar-free raspberry, sugar-free peach, real lemon, and real strawberries. Oh, doesn't that sound so refreshing? Like, I don't know why they're calling it the pregnancy water, but I'm going to make sure. I'm going to make sure to get one tomorrow, and I will report back with my review on the viral pregnancy water from Sonic.
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5: Luke Bryan is featuring new acts on his tour this year. 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
8: Across the country right now, at this very moment, there are probably arguments taking place about who's doing more of the housework, the homework, the shuttling of kids from this activity to that. It's true. By and large, women do more of this than men. But doesn't have to be that way. And if you and your spouse can level that playing field, it's going to make both of you and your kids happier. Psychologist Yelena Kecmanovic says this might be how you get there. As hard as it might be at first, try to think of your partner like a teammate, not an adversary. Learn how to do some of the chores your partner does to get a better understanding of how much effort something takes. And finally, take the time to acknowledge what the other person is doing. And every now and then, even express your appreciation. That'll go a long way. I'm Dr. Sanjay Gupta, helping you live a better life.
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1: 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What is this place? And the same with me. You know, I go to L.A., and it's like, what is this place? Like, how do I fit in here? And I would still feel that way if she wasn't there, you know? And I think the same thing with her when she comes to Oklahoma. It's just, that's what completes the journey for us, is it's just as long as we're together, it really doesn't matter.
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0: that way.
1: Yes, your Hollywood Night Wolf on Texas Country 99 by the Wolf. I'm Vicky Ochoa. Y'all get ready. Shaboozy's dropping a new song on Friday with Fort Worth's own Leon Bridges called Burn It Down. And let me tell you, that might be the song of the summer.
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0: Hey, y'all, it is Tara and Judge Ryan from the Wake Up with the Wolf show.
1: Cannon is fed up with his wife, who says constantly dirties up the floors because she refuses to stop wearing shoes in the house. Is he wrong for wanting to lay down a new house rule that no one should wear shoes inside? 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

0: So, have you seen The Odyssey yet? It's blowing up in the box office worldwide. I'm Vicky Ochoa, and this is Night Wolf on Texas Country 99.5 The Wolf. Yeah, we checked it out last weekend, and it was really good. I was expecting a snooze fest like the book, but no, especially the scene with the pigs. It was really awesome to see John Leguizamo portray Eumaeus. And he talked about how Christopher Nolan made him wear these contacts to play the blind servant where he couldn't see a thing.
1: Not being able to see for 12 to 14 hours a day. Like, I couldn't see my phone. I couldn't read. I couldn't call. I had to be taken to the bathroom. I had to be brought back. I had to be taken to eat. And then when I was alone, I just had to be inside my head because that's all I had. Too much time with my own thoughts.
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3: 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On July 26th, Corey Kent's going to be performing at the Village Beach Club. And Gretchen Wilson comes to Billy Bob's, Texas. 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
19: Back in 2019, I made a documentary for HBO called One Nation Under Stress. And what was true then is still true now. Money and financial problems are consistently ranked as the number one cause of stress in the United States. And a brand new study out of the Mayo Clinic found that worrying about money may age the heart even faster than traditional risk factors. Unlike an acute stressor, such as a short-term work deadline or a brief illness, financial strain is often chronic and ongoing. And because money affects so many aspects of daily life, financial stress can be difficult to escape. Even so, financial stress does not mean you're doomed. Just means you need to double down on the things you know are good for heart health. Diet, exercise, sleep, and of course not smoking. I'm Dr. Sanjay Gupta. helping you live a better life.

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14: 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I just kept covering his songs, and I wanted him to notice me so bad. 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Now just getting to write with him whenever, and just, it's surreal.
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21: I'm a big believer that it's the small changes you make every day that can lead you to feeling your best. They're achievable, they are stackable, and sustainable. 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To yourself, focus on your breath, set your intentions for the day, and do this before you ever look at a screen. Before you race to the coffee machine, drink a big glass of water. This doesn't only help your gut. Research has shown that proper hydration supports cognitive function and energy levels. At the end of the day, you want to create your very own wind-down ritual, an hour before bed, whatever that might look like for you. But again, away from screens if you can. And as you get back into bed, It's all about breathing again. Listen to an audio-only meditation or try progressive muscle relaxation. That really works for me. I'm Dr. Sanjay Gupta, helping you live a better life.
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1: I would really love to do a duet with Brothers Osborne. I think TJ Osborne has one of the greatest tones of all time in country music. I just would love to collaborate with him. So if you all are listening...

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8: I always liken it to being in a sandbox and just like calling a bunch of friends over and we're just going to make some stuff and see what happens. And the thing I keep being reminded of is that it's called playing music. And I think a lot of the times we all forget that because it's a job as well, but it's like it's playing. It's the first word is playing guitar, playing the drums, playing music, playing. 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
10: What are the chances you are listening to this while drinking a nice hot cup of coffee? If so, don't let me stop you. For years, we've been reporting on the health benefits of coffee, and that's not going to stop today. A new study, this one out of Harvard School of Public Health, found that coffee and tea could help lower your risk of developing dementia. People who enjoyed 1 to 3 caffeinated cups a day saw the biggest impact. In addition to the caffeine, coffee contains hundreds of bioactive compounds that can influence inflammation, glucose metabolism, vascular function, and oxidative stress. It's also possible coffee drinkers might be doing other things that keep them healthy. Eating a more balanced diet, getting plenty of exercise, sleep, not smoking, or drinking too much alcohol. And finally, staying socially active. I'm Dr. Sanjay Gupta, helping you live a better life.
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6: A better life with Dr. Sanjay Gupta.
7: Even for people who fall asleep easily, staying asleep can be difficult. You wake up, your mind starts to race, you can't turn those thoughts off. Sleep experts say there are a few things you can try. Cognitive shuffling. That's when you choose a random, impersonal, non-emotional word. Then for each letter of that word, think of as many words that begin with each letter as you can before moving on to the next one. It distracts your brain from stress. It also mimics the fragmented thought patterns that usually occur as you drift off to sleep. Sensory grounding is something else. That's when you work through things you can hear, feel, see, smell, or taste. That helps you to be in the moment instead of dwelling on the past or the future. Or just do a mental walkthrough of a place you know well. Familiar but neutral imagery that can calm the brain. I'm Dr. Sanjay Gupta. Helping you live a better life.
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10: I read this interesting story the other day, which was written by a colleague of mine, about why so-called, quote, admin nights are the new book club for busy adults. Now, I learned this is a term coined by journalist Chris Collin, who wrote about this life hack in the Wall Street Journal. An admin night is when people come together for a night, a fun night, while holding one another accountable to an assignment. The ones usually considered back burner tasks, the ones that you've been putting off. The person you choose to do an admin night with matters a lot, because that's your accountability partner. That's what one person told us. People love the social aspect because it can bring these boring tasks to light, make them feel more fun, and where you go matters as well. You need to have enough space and hopefully not too many distractions. And again, don't forget to leave some time for fun. I'm Dr. Sanjay Gupta, helping you live a better life.
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1: Cannon is fed up with his wife, who says constantly dirties up the floors because she refuses to stop wearing shoes in the house. 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

0: It's Ryan Fox from the Wake Up with the Wolf show. And this weekend, it's all about the new. 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
5: I'm very happy to be the first woman to have a bar on Broadway. And my friend and designer, Farrah Queen from Oklahoma, came and helped me put my stamp on this place because I really wanted to make sure that it had some girl vibes and obviously a rhinestone saddle because everyone needs one of those. But I definitely have seen since I've been going down there, all the girls doing exactly what I was hoping they would do, which was come there and party and have a place to feel safe and happy and really go honky-tonking.
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9: What are the chances you are listening to this while drinking a nice hot cup of coffee? If so, don't let me stop you. For years, we've been reporting on the health benefits of coffee, and that's not going to stop today. A new study, this one out of Harvard School of Public Health, found that coffee and tea could help lower your risk of developing dementia. People who enjoyed 1 to 3 caffeinated cups a day saw the biggest impact. In addition to the caffeine, coffee contains hundreds of bioactive compounds that can influence inflammation, glucose metabolism, vascular function, and oxidative stress. It's also possible coffee drinkers might be doing other things that keep them healthy. Eating a more balanced diet, getting plenty of exercise, sleep, not smoking, or drinking too much alcohol. And finally, staying socially active. I'm Dr. Sanjay Gupta, helping you live a better life.
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0: y'all. It's Tara and Ryan from the Wake Up with the Wolf show. 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
10: Now seems as good a time as any to remind you, you don't always have to take healthy habits to the extreme. Not only are you unlikely to stick with something that's difficult, even if you can keep it up, it's probably going to be to the detriment of something else. And chances are that something else is more important. So if you're on a quest to improve your health, I promise the basics are going to take you much further. I'm talking about diet. Try and be as plant-based as possible. Exercise, meaning multiple rounds of cardio and strength training, and sleep. For most people, 7 to 9 hours a night. I'd like to think of these things as sort of a three-legged stool, right? If you're not doing any one of them, it's really hard to keep balanced with the others. The key here is you don't have to strive for perfection. Doing anything is going to be better than nothing. I'm Dr. Sanjay Gupta, helping you live a better life.
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95.5 The Wolf. 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
13: I'm a big believer that it's the small changes you make every day that can lead you to feeling your best. 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Research has shown that proper hydration supports cognitive function and energy levels. 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But again, away from screens if you can. And as you get back into bed, it's all about breathing again. 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That really works for me. I'm Dr. Sanjay Gupta, helping you live a better life.
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1: A Better Life with Dr. Sanjay Gupta.
2: There are lots of things you can measure to get an idea of how healthy you are at any given moment. Temperature, heart rate, blood pressure, just to name a few. But how about how healthy you will be and how long you're likely to live? According to a new study out of the University at Buffalo, two simple strength tests are pretty accurate at predicting longevity in older women. One is hand grip strength, and the other is how quickly people can stand up from a seated position without using their arms. By the way, I remember interviewing former President Jimmy Carter when he was quite old and being really impressed how he just popped out of the chair without using his arms. Not a lot of older people can actually do that. But I think the message here is that maintaining strength as you age is going to help you perform everyday activities, but also help you avoid injury and stay independent. I'm Dr. Sanjay Gupta, helping you live a better life.
3: My whole identity had been wrapped up in being a soldier. 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
3: When you do something like a peer support group with Wounded Warrior Project and come together from different walks of life, man, the growth is incredible. 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
8: In Fort Worth, there's a wreck on the eastbound side of 114, and all lanes are blocked between 35W and Byron Nelson Boulevard. Try to avoid the area if you can. Expect a delay if you do have to travel that way. And then in Dallas, eastbound 30 at the Houston Street Viaduct, there's an accident that has two right lanes blocked. Slow down and stay to the left. I'm Junior Caruso on 99.5 The Wolf.
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4: 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And the same with me. You know, I go to L.A., and it's like, what is this place? Like, how do I fit in here? 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It's just, that's what completes the journey for us, is it's just as long as we're together, it really doesn't matter.
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11: I read this interesting story the other day, which was written by a colleague of mine, about why so-called, quote, admin nights are the new book club for busy adults. Now, I learned this is a term coined by journalist Chris Collin, who wrote about this life hack in the Wall Street Journal. An admin night is when people come together for a night, a fun night, while holding one another accountable to an assignment. The ones usually considered back burner tasks, the ones that you've been putting off. The person you choose to do an admin night with matters a lot, because that's your accountability partner. That's what one person told us. People love the social aspect because it can bring these boring tasks to light, make them feel more fun, and where you go matters as well. You need to have enough space and hopefully not too many distractions. And again, don't forget to leave some time for fun. I'm Dr. Sanjay Gupta, helping you live a better life.
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13: Our influences kind of run the gamut. 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So there's everything from country, you know, Alabama, to Motown. Trevor grew up in Detroit, so he had a lot of that. So there's a lot of pop, a lot of rock. I think Brad was a big Guns N' Roses fan. It runs the gamut, and I think you can kind of see that when you come see our show and hear our whole like body of work and all our songs. We cover all the bases, I think.
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5: In Mansfield, on the northbound side of 360 between East Broad and Debbie Lane, maintenance crews are picking up road work in the area. Be cautious and expect a minor delay. In Arlington, there's a wreck on the westbound side of 20 near Mansfield Highway. Now, it's been moved off of the main lanes in just the right shoulders block, so if you slow down and stay to the left, shouldn't really cost you much time. I'm Junior Caruso on 99.5 The Wolf.
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12: We've all been there, in a boring meeting, a long lecture, struggling to stay awake. No matter how hard you try, you nod off, and that is never a good look. Aside from the obvious, making sure you're getting enough sleep, there are a couple quick pick-me-ups that experts recommend before you take your seat. If you have time, you might try to squeeze in a quick nap, just a couple minutes even. That can increase your alertness. Or try to pop outside for a quick walk, get your blood and your hormones pumping, splash some cold water on your face, or grab a cup of coffee, obviously. If you're not a caffeine drinker, even just taking small sips of water throughout your meeting could be enough to keep you awake. Of course, you could also make a point to engage in the meeting. You're not likely to fall asleep while you're actually talking. I'm Dr. Sanjay Gupta, helping you live a better life.
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1: All right, it's time now for Ryan's Court. All right, Mandy from North Richland Hills is checking in here this morning, and she says, hey, Tara and Ryan, so my husband and I have been married 30 years. He's a wonderful man, but somewhere along the way, he fell in love with a mistress named Amazon.
0: Oh.
1: Every single day, our doorbell rings, sometimes twice, sometimes three times. I'm telling you, the delivery guy waves at us like he's part of the family now. And my husband spends hours in his recliner scrolling online there on his iPad, convinced every gadget is something we absolutely need. Fruit cores, phone holders, fancy car cleaning kits, kitchen gadgets that promise to change our lives. The problem, most of the new stuff gets shoved in a drawer, never to be seen again. And our pantry is so packed. When I finally added everything up, my jaw hit the floor. He's spending over $2,000 a month.
0: What?
1: On these things that he's ordering online.
0: Go on vacation, bro.
1: Well, she says, now that I'm retired, we don't have my paycheck coming in anymore either.
0: Right.
1: It's out of control, y'all. So I just need your help here. Am I wrong for wanting to put my foot down, tell my husband that this online shopping madness has to stop? What do you think about this case today?
2: The man is bored.
0: Yeah, he's bored. So use that money. $2,000 a month. Do you know the vacations you could go on?
2: I agree with Tara. That's what he needs to do. They need to shop for a cruise or something.
1: All right, Ryan's Court, what say you?
3: Yeah, I'm bad with money myself. I literally have deleted the wallet app off my phone and I've given my wife all of my debit cards.
0: Oh, good for you.
1: Okay.
3: So she might need to have a conversation, go secretly delete his app and take his cards out of his wallet. Yeah, because $2,000 a month on Amazon is just ridiculous.
1: Good morning, Ryan's Court. How should I rule today?
4: Okay, so in my household, my fiance loves Amazon, too. She loves online shopping. It is so bad that last year as I was putting up Christmas decorations out in the front yard, UPS pulled up in front of the house. The helper got out with a package and started walking up to our front door. Driver hollers out to the helper. He says, hey, come back. Wrong address. He sticks his head out the door and says, sorry, man, muscle reflex. I'm pretty used to shopping at this house.
1: So I'm going to rule in Mandy's favor. I feel like this, you know, they're retired. This is too much money going out the door. Darling, if the Amazon driver knows everyone's name in the house, including the dog's name, someone in there's been shopping a little too much, it's time to log out. Case closed, Tara.
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7: Good morning. Just got a couple minor things to watch out for in Dallas. Westbound 635 at Josie. There is an accident, but drivers are getting by fairly easy. Just be cautious if you're heading that way. And then in South Lake, eastbound 114 at Whitechapel Boulevard, a disabled vehicle is sitting in the right lane. Slow down and move to the left if you're passing by there. I'm Junior Caruso on 99.5 The Wolf.
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11: Now seems as good a time as any to remind you, you don't always have to take healthy habits to the extreme. Not only are you unlikely to stick with something that's difficult, even if you can keep it up, it's probably going to be to the detriment of something else. And chances are that something else is more important. So if you're on a quest to improve your health, I promise the basics are going to take you much further. I'm talking about diet, try and be as plant-based as possible, exercise, meaning multiple rounds of cardio and strength training, and sleep. For most people, 7 to 9 hours a night. I like to think of these things as sort of a three-legged stool, right? If you're not doing any one of them, it's really hard to keep balanced with the others. The key here is you don't have to strive for perfection. Doing anything is going to be better than nothing. I'm Dr. Sanjay Gupta, helping you live a better life.
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0: What is it?
1: All right. I think we're on.
0: Oh, was it not working?
1: I don't think, yeah, something wasn't working.
0: Somebody had a button not pushed. That's shocking. Oh, my goodness. It's like borrowing a car, like your teenagers drive your car, but you got three of them, so everybody's controls are different. Good morning. It's a Wake Up with the Wolf Show with Tara and Ryan. Welcome to your Thursday, is what I said.
2: What's going on?
0: Hope you're having a wonderful, lovely morning. It's going to be cooler today. Only going to get up to 99.
2: Only?
0: Yeah.
2: That's not bad. I mean, considering what we've had.
0: Yeah, my air conditioner's like, I might work for you for a little while, and then I might not. I think they're going to come today.
2: I noticed that, too. You know, I think a lot of people are noticing that, because it just takes so much now to cool a home. Like, ours was the same way. You're tempted to keep backing that temperature down, but I think you'll end up messing up your air conditioner if you keep going too low.
0: I have mine set at 74, and when I got home yesterday around 2, it was 80-something in my house. I was like, oh, okay. So I did all the things. I went to make sure that I just changed the air vents a couple weeks ago, so don't ask. And then I bleached the dripping sink, you know, because there's a sink that your air conditioner links into somewhere in your house.
2: Sure.
0: And then I went in to make sure that one pipe on the house outside wasn't leaking water. That wasn't.
2: Yeah.
0: So I went out, turned it off, watered it down a little bit.
2: You sound like a regular AC repair person.
0: Well, I'm not. They're coming today, but I work with a little mom and pop folks, so they come when they can.
2: Yeah.
0: I mean, I have a fan. As long as I'm sitting in front of the fan, I'm good. But last night, I was like, man, is it hot in my house?
2: You do that thing where you get like a big bucket of ice and sit it in front of a fan. And
0: I actually have the fan that does the water in it.
2: Oh, really?
0: You're probably not supposed to use that inside, but you know what? Tough times call for tough. Yeah.
2: You got to break out everything, man, in that toolkit.
0: Yeah.
2: Oh, my Lord.
0: So, but this will make you smile. We are doing our 4Runner summer. You can win a brand new Toyota 4Runner from our friends over at Freeman Toyota. Just be listening. Your first chance to win is coming up at 6:30, 7:30, 8:30, 9:30, 10:30, 11:30, 12:30.
2: Baby.
0: We want you to win that. Yes, it does have AC.
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6: In Dallas on westbound 635 at Josie, an accident blocking two right lanes now has a backup that extends to Marsh, and there's close to a 15-minute delay. And in Arlington, there is an accident on the westbound side of 20 near Mansfield Highway. Two right lanes are blocked, and there's a two-minute delay from Bowman Springs Road. I'm Junior Caruso on 99.5 The Wolf.
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7: I don't need to hear anything from anybody. There's too much riding on my mind being locked in. Play offense, not defense. 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You hit a ball in the gap, run. 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
13: This is Fox 4 meteorologist Allie Toriano. Mainly sunny and breezy today with highs near 100 and a heat index as high as 109. Mainly clear, mild tonight, lows near 80. For tomorrow, partly sunny and breezy, highs back in the upper 90s. I'm Fox 4's Allie Toriano on 99.5 The Wolf.
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0: Little Reba on Texas Country 99.5 The Wolf. It is a Wake Up with the Wolf show with Tara and Ryan. Good morning. Welcome to your Thursday.
1: Yes, okay. Time to make you smile. We're going to try to do it anyway. The battle of the best things that we've seen today. Tara, you have your best thing locked and loaded. My best thing, I didn't mean to do this, but it, for the second day in a row, has to do with an animal.
0: You're obsessed with the animals this week, I see.
1: You'll see why in 6 minutes on The Wolf.

0: great Randy Travis
1: 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It is a Wake Up with the Wolf show with Tara and Ryan. 6:10 for your Thursday. We're going to be out twice tomorrow. Twice.
2: Yes.
1: We're going to be at the Kroger in Bartonville in the morning. We want you to stop by. The first 250 folks get free breakfast. We're going to have Kroger gift cards, baseball tickets, Shaboozy tickets, Brooks and Dunn tickets. Then after that, I'm going to be at the Michaels in Irving. They've redesigned this entire store.
2: It's
1: going to be all about the crafts. So come and see us at both places. One place is all the places, all the things.
2: So much fun.
1: Apparently, this store is going to take my breath away. It already does because I love us some Michaels, but this is like next level.
2: It's all new,
1: Yeah.
2: Okay.
1: So exciting.
2: Very nice.
1: It's time for Bow the Best Things We've Seen All Day, but something has you disheveled over there.
2: Yeah, and you'll see what it is here in a second, but I'm going to let ladies go first here.
1: Oh,
2: and so
1: thank
2: you're
1: you.
2: Good to go.
1: So I'm obsessed by weird things about other people, and you know, we love us some Riley Green. And I don't know how this is even possible, but Riley Green is sharing what he eats for breakfast, and I can't even.
3: I've had 2 omelets with 4 eggs each, and then 6 scrambled eggs. So how many eggs is that?
4: 14.
3: I'm going to take your word for it. Sounds right. Cooking eggs, I'm good at. Math, no.
1: I could not eat 14 eggs as my life depended on it.
2: He must work out like an animal to eat all that.
1: Well, I mean, have you seen his body? Of course he works out like an animal. But that is a lot of eggs.
2: Yeah, but he probably has chickens, you know, and you know, they lay all those things, and he's got to do something with them. You don't eat them, they go bad.
1: On your hungriest morning, how many eggs can you eat? I can maybe eat 2.
2: 2, yeah.
1: Yeah.
2: And 3 if I'm just starving.
1: I'm always fascinated when you go to a restaurant place and they make you an omelet and it's like the size of the whole plate. And you're like, who eats this?
2: What's going on
1: like,
2: here?
1: Who can eat this much? So anyway, Riley Green, 14 eggs for breakfast. Try to top that, y'all.
2: Would have never had that on my bingo card. Okay, ring the bell for me. And we'll start it this way because everyone has seen this, or most people have seen this. This bear on the highline pole. It's in New Mexico. He's way up. It's like 100 feet up on this electricity highline pole. Okay, go ahead.
3: I'm on Highway 56.
5: Are you calling about a bear?
3: Yes.
5: Yes, it's on the power pole.
3: Yeah, it's alive.
2: Okay, and she went on to explain, well, we can't tranquilize it. The fish and game folks can't tranquilize because it would just fall to the ground.
1: And get hurt. It's way up there.
2: I know you saw this yesterday, and on its face, hilarious. But the question became, how's the bear going to get down?
1: Did he climb it thinking it was a tree?
2: Probably did, but do you want to hear the update or not on the bear?
1: I'm feeling like I don't want to hear the update based on how your face looks right now.
2: Look, in my defense, I had already picked it as my best thing before I was handed the update.
1: Oh, no. Stop. No, because you're going to give me sad news.
2: People want to know what happened. I don't want people to share this on Facebook thinking that it's the way it was yesterday. Is that fair?
1: Yeah, but the bear, let's just get it over with.
2: The bear is in a better place now. Do you want to know how? You want to know how, don't you?
1: Electrocuted. I don't.
2: He got electrocuted.
1: They couldn't turn the power off to those poles.
2: It's sad. I was hoping he would climb back down, didn't you? Anyway, it's not my best thing, but it is an update.
1: Good morning, everybody. There's Ryan's best thing.
2: Don't share the bear video today.
1: Wow, dude.
2: Sorry.
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1: What's wrong today? You get to the office. Oh, I woke up with Ryan and Tara, and Ryan told us the bear died.
2: That's the dad in me. I want to sit you down and break it to you gently.
1: Thanks for breaking it to us gently.
2: Okay.
1: I just want to talk about Riley Green eating eggs.
2: Yeah, let's make this a little brighter this
1: morning.
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2: 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Tell you what it is in the Lone Star Lowdown next at 6:30 on The Wolf.
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4: Got a couple issues in Fort Worth. Westbound North Loop 820 at Blue Mound. An accident here has only the left lane open, and that is causing a two-minute delay from Railhead. And then on the northbound side of 35W at 121, an accident has you move it slow from 30, and there's just under a five-minute delay getting through the area. I'm Junior Caruso on 99.5 The Wolf.
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1: All right, you can get in the running right now for a brand new Toyota 4Runner from Freeman Toyota in Hurst. 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
2: Park, yeah, that could win you one of the daily keys. Just might start the 4Runner. Good luck. Keep listening for more chances to win the 4Runner Summer with Freeman Toyota and the Wolf. Coming up, it is the Lone Star Lowdown. We'll tell you what's going on around town and around Texas. And something big may look a little different at the Great State Fair of Texas starting in 60 days.
3: Yeah.
2: We'll find out what that is in two songs. The Wolf.

0: Texas Country, 99.5. The Wolf. It is the Wake Up with the Wolf show with Tara and Ryan. Good morning. Welcome to your Thursday, my loves. Friday is almost here.
1: Yes.
0: Sunday's almost here, too. We're having a big old pool party out at the Village Beach Club. That's going to be going Sunday with Corey Kent. Mm-hmm. And we've got your tickets to get into the party coming up at 8:40. All right, it's time for the Lone Star Lowdown, where we tell you what's going on around town and around the great state of Texas. And it's happening, Ryan.
2: Howdy, folks.
0: The Great State Fair of Texas will be here before you know it.
1: Yes, it's true.
0: And Big Tex, you're going to notice some Big Tex changes this year. He's got fancy sponsors.
1: Okay.
0: Now, do you remember the one year that they had, I think, I don't want to get the beer wrong, but he had a beer sponsor and they had a giant Big Tex size 12-pack or six-pack.
1: Shiner, I believe.
0: Yeah. That was very cool. I don't know what happened to that. Maybe it was not family friendly. They took that away.
1: You got to pay up for Tex.
0: That's true. So Cavender's is now the official Western wear store of Big Tex. So they've redesigned his shirt. I assume there's going to be a Cavender's logo on it.
1: Oh.
0: And of course, don't you worry, your pretty little head. The Resist All folks are still doing his 95-gallon hat.
1: Very nice.
0: Yeah, so like there's going to be a lot of people performing this year. Clint Black's going to be there, Lee Bryce, Muscadine Bloodline, the Toadies, good old boys out of Fort Worth. And did you see this?
1: What?
0: Red Hot Chili Peppers. It's going to be at the Great State Fair of Texas.
1: Are they really?
0: The Red Hot Chili Peppers.
1: Whoa.
0: I just want to go watching.
1: I heard that Mini Kiss is going to be there. Did you hear about that?
0: I don't know who Mini Kiss is.
1: It's like Kiss, but only shorter. Shorter versions of Kiss.
0: Oh, that'll be good.
1: And tickets are half price for that show, just so you know.
0: Really?
1: So, anyway, I can't wait for Big Tex.
2: Howdy, folks.
1: Okay,
0: we all know that person in our life that likes to eat. Apparently, we found it earlier. Riley Green eats 14 eggs for breakfast.
1: Yes.
0: But Risky's Barbecue, Fort Worth's oldest barbecue joint, for 30 years has been doing their, I'm sorry, 20 years, mm-hmm. their annual rib eating contest. And that is coming up this weekend. And you guys can get in on this. $5 entry fee, first come, first serve. They're going to let 30 people compete. As many ribs as you can eat in, I lost it. My brain is so, I have medicine head today. 60 seconds.
1: Whoa.
0: How many beef ribs do you think you could eat in 60 seconds? If you're not worried about the sauce on your shirt, the sauce on your face, because there's no way you eat ribs without getting them everywhere.
1: You got to get them off the bone somehow. So that's going to be the challenge, right? That's what's going to slow people down. You know what? I'm going to say I could do maybe five.
0: Five ribs in 60 seconds.
1: Tara, you've got to get all the meat.
0: Challenge accepted. Maybe we need to do this on a try it out Tuesday.
1: Do you think you can beat me eating the meat off
0: the
1: bone?
0: No way. No. First of all, there's no way I could eat five of them in 60 seconds. And secondly, if I'm eating ribs, I'm savoring the flavor. I'm not going to run through that.
1: But you would never win, say. You don't savor, Tara. We have competitive eating friends that you get to just down it like the hot dogs.
0: I wonder how many Jay Webby could do. And is Jay Webby, by the way, is our professional eater friend from the show. Is he allowed to enter contests like this, or is there like a...
1: I don't know.
0: Clause.
1: Maybe he's coming for this. We'll have to check in.
0: Oh, we need to check in with him. Okay. So, all right, Ryan said it. He could eat five ribs in 60 seconds, coming out on a Try It Out Tuesday before you know it.
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1: I don't mean to brag or anything. Okay, coming up, Tara, you're teasing me this morning. You know what you're doing. 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
0: I am.
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9: in Fort Worth on northbound 35W. Got an accident blocking the left lane at 121. That had you backed up to Morningside Drive and going to add about 20 minutes to your travel time. And then on the westbound side of North Loop 820 at Blue Mound, still dealing with a wreck here. All traffic gets through just in the left lane. There's a 20-minute delay from 35W. I'm Junior Caruso on 99.5 The Wolf.
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24: We've all been there, in a boring meeting, a long lecture, struggling to stay awake. No matter how hard you try, you nod off, and that is never a good look. Aside from the obvious, making sure you're getting enough sleep, there are a couple quick pick-me-ups that experts recommend before you take your seat. If you have time, you might try to squeeze in a quick nap, just a couple minutes even. 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Or try to pop outside for a quick walk, get your blood and your hormones pumping, splash some cold water on your face, or grab a cup of coffee, obviously. If you're not a caffeine drinker, even just taking small sips of water throughout your meeting could be enough to keep you awake. Of course, you could also make a point to engage in the meeting. You're not likely to fall asleep while you're actually talking. I'm Dr. Sanjay Gupta, helping you live a better life.
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0: Rumor on the streets is she's dating U.S. soccer star Christian Pulisic.
1: Oh,
0: Megan Maroney on Texas Country 99.5 The Wolf. It's a Wake Up with the Wolf show with Tara and Ryan. They'd be adorable. I'm in.
1: Nursing him back to health. Okay. You're teasing me this morning. There's big news involving my crush, Ella Langley.
0: Yes.
1: Will you tell me what it is coming up or
0: I'll
1: not?
0: I'll tell you this. It's going to take it to the next level for you with Ella.
1: Okay, coming up in two songs on The Wolf.
2: Take me to Texas.

0: Morgan Wallen on Texas Country, 99.5 The Wolf. Good morning, my loves. It's the Wake Up with the Wolf show with Tara and Ryan. It's Thursday, babies.
1: Yes.
0: And coming up at 7:30. Oh, I need to play bed music. Sorry. I have medicine head today. Forgive me.
2: Oh, yeah.
0: Coming up at 7:30, your 4Runner summer, your chance to win a brand new Toyota 4Runner from our friends at Freeman Toyota. So don't go anywhere. Where are you going to go anyway?
2: Okay, I know Celebrity Scoop is coming up. And trust me, I want to hear this Ella Langley news more than anyone. I have a huge crush on her. But because we strive to be accurate as possible on this show, we do have a fact-checking team here at the Wake Up with the Wolf show.
0: What did I do wrong this time?
2: Well, they just handed me this correction, Tara. So it regards something you mentioned a few minutes ago. You said the Red Hot Chili Peppers, legendary rock band, would be performing at the Great State Fair of Texas.
0: Yeah.
2: Well, they are telling me that, sadly, that is incorrect. You were close, though, performing October 8th on the Chevy main stage, Great State Fair of Texas. It's the Scottish bagpipe band, the Red Hot Chili Pipers.
0: Are you serious? I was wrong. I read peppers and it said pipers.
2: It's the Red Hot Chili. But look, they're just as good. Well, at least they say so.
0: I'm so sorry to all the Red Hot Chili Pepper fans, including my daughters.
2: Yeah, I thought that was maybe a little odd because they haven't toured in a while.
0: It seemed odd to me, but I mean, yeah. I was like, wow, they got a good budget this year.
2: Here's the good news, though. Thanks to Chevy, that ticket to see the Red Hot Chili Pipers is free with your admission ticket. All right, so it's time now for Celebrity Scoop. Okay, Ella Langley, we love her. I have a huge crush on her.
0: She'll be performing with the Red Hot Chili Pipers.
2: Pipers.
0: So I have brand spanking Ella Langley news. Now,
2: does she have a boyfriend? Is that what it is?
0: No.
2: Okay, good.
0: She's not going to tell you that. So Ella, we know what she sounds like.
2: Right.
0: We know what she smells like because she came out with that new perfume.
2: Oh, okay.
0: And now, boys, you Ella's fellas, we know what Ella Langley tastes like.
2: What in the world?
0: She has a collab with Raw Nutrition for a new drink called Bum Energy. It's a new zero sugar peaches and honey flavored energy drink. So I just want you to think about what it would feel like or taste like to kiss Ella Langley after she takes a big drink from her peaches and honey flavored energy drink.
2: Trust me, I've thought about that a couple times.
0: It's really cute. It's an orange floral designed can. No sugar because she's sweet enough.
2: Right.
0: Peaches and honey flavor.
2: Let me just say, honey, I didn't mean anything I just said in that break at all. And I'm in the doghouse
0: now. Peaches and honey, Amber.
2: Oh, my gosh. My phone's
0: just
2: blowing up.
3: Tara and Ryan Fox.
4: It's the Wake Up with the Wolf
0: It's
4: show.
0: Not out yet. You're going to have to wait, by the way, for her peaches and honey.
2: I'll wait as long as she wants.
0: Make sure you don't kiss your wife after that because then, you know.
2: Coming up here on the Wake Up with the Wolf show, it is a brand new Ryan's Court, and Cannon is fed up with his wife, who he says constantly dirties up the floors because she refuses to stop wearing shoes in the house. Is he wrong for wanting to lay down a new house rule that no one wears shoes inside? That's what the guys lately just getting on. Okay, 888-787-1995. Call and sound off. Court is next at 710 on the Wolf.
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12: A Better Life with Dr. Sanjay Gupta.
13: I read this interesting story the other day, which was written by a colleague of mine, about why so-called, quote, admin nights are the new book club for busy adults. Now, I learned this is a term coined by journalist Chris Collin, who wrote about this life hack in the Wall Street Journal. An admin night is when people come together for a night, a fun night, while holding one another accountable to an assignment. The ones usually considered back burner tasks, the ones that you've been putting off. The person you choose to do an admin night with matters a lot, because that's your accountability partner. That's what one person told us. People love the social aspect because it can bring these boring tasks to light, make them feel more fun, and where you go matters as well. You need to have enough space and hopefully not too many distractions. And again, don't forget to leave some time for fun. I'm Dr. Sanjay Gupta, helping you live a better life.
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18: Got two pretty big delays in Fort Worth. We'll start out on northbound 35W. A wreck at 121 has the left lane blocked. There's close to a 20-minute delay from Morningside. And then on the westbound side of North Loop 820 at Blue Mound, an accident here has only the left lane open. This backup extends to 35W, and there is a 15-minute delay. I'm Junior Caruso on 99.5 The Wolf.
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0: 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It's a Wake Up with the Wolf show with Tara and Judge Ryan.
1: Ryan's court is on. Cannon is fed up with his wife, who he says constantly dirties up the floors by refusing to stop wearing shoes that she's done yard work in the house, wears all throughout the house. Is he wrong for wanting to lay down a new house rule that no one should wear shoes inside? Huh? Sound off now. 888-787-1995. We'll get to this in court. Two songs away on your Wolf.

0: Brooks and Dunn on Texas Country 99.5 The Wolf. It's a Wake Up with the Wolf show with Tara and Ryan. Would you like to see Brooks and Dunn?
1: Ooh, yeah.
0: Come see us at the Kroger in Bartonville tomorrow. We're going to have tickets to Brooks and Dunn. We can't be there. Great to be there. It's going to be the re-grand opening of that. It is the Wake Up with the Wolf show with Tara and Ryan. It's time for Ryan's Court, 7:12 for your Thursday morning.
1: As we gavel in here this morning, and let's hit the theme, Tara. Here we go.
2: Ryan's Court.
1: From Allen sent us this DM to our Wolf Facebook page. He says, hey guys, love your show. I never thought this would be the hill I might die on, but here we are. So my wife, who I love dearly, does this all the time, and I'm at my wit's end. So she'll be out all day at work running errands, and then when she comes home, she'll keep the same shoes on that she's been out running all around in. She's even done yard work, mowed the lawn, and then come inside wearing the same dirty shoes. She'll stroll straight into the kitchen without thinking twice, wear them all day long in there. Meanwhile, I'm standing there thinking about what all she's tracked across the floor. The crazy part, I think it's genetic. Her mom does it. Her aunt and uncle do it. We visited their house recently, and every single person was wearing outdoor shoes inside all the time like it was completely normal. I've tried hinting about it. I've asked nicely, even put a shoe rack by the front door. Nobody uses it. At this point, I'm ready to make it official, an official house rule that shoes, everyone's shoes, come off at the door, no exceptions. Am I wrong for wanting to ban shoes from being worn inside my house? Thank you, Cannon.
0: Cannon, are you okay, dude?
1: You don't...
0: Did you hear all the things she accomplished and he's complaining about this? She did the yard work, she mowed the lawn, and she did all the things, and you're complaining about her wearing the shoes in the house?
1: See, this surprises me because you're the ultimate germaphobe. Are you
0: okay,
1: sure?
0: Okay, but I'm not... No one's crawling on our floors anymore. We don't have babies.
1: Okay.
0: He is I want you to think about, Kanan, all the things you're putting in the accomplishment bucket versus just... Mop the floor, dude.
1: What if there's mud and, like, you know how grass gets
0: that's
1: wet?
0: That's what brooms are for. You know what we need to get Cannon is one of those, like, robot vacuum cleaners. Mm-hmm. I think, Cannon, you got to let this go, bro.
1: I'm going to step up for him a little bit because he seems to think that she's oblivious to his concern about it.
0: Yeah,
1: and
0: she doesn't care because she's just mowed your lawn, done the yard work, and ran all the errands, Cannon.
1: Okay, well, what do you think about this? How should I rule here? I need your input. Is Cannon wrong for wanting to ban shoes inside his house because his wife wears dirty shoes all over the place? Sound off, 888-787-1995. Got your calls and that verdict next at 7:30 on The Wolf.
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10: In Dallas on northbound 45, there's a disabled vehicle at Lamar. It's sitting in the left lane. Traffic is stop and go from Overton Road. That's going to cost you about 10 minutes. And in Fort Worth, there's an accident on the northbound side of 35W at 287. It has been moved over to the right shoulder. Traffic is still moving slow from Berry Street. There's a little less than a 10-minute delay there. I'm Junior Caruso on 99.5 The Wolf.
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23: We've all been there, in a boring meeting, a long lecture, struggling to stay awake. No matter how hard you try, you nod off, and that is never a good look. Aside from the obvious, making sure you're getting enough sleep, there are a couple quick pick-me-ups that experts recommend before you take your seat. If you have time, you might try to squeeze in a quick nap, just a couple minutes even. That can increase your alertness. Or try to pop outside for a quick walk, get your blood and your hormones pumping, splash some cold water on your face, or grab a cup of coffee, obviously. If you're not a caffeine drinker, even just taking small sips of water throughout your meeting could be enough to keep you awake. Of course, you could also make a point to engage in the meeting. You're not likely to fall asleep while you're actually talking. I'm Dr. Sanjay Gupta, helping you live a better life.
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0: Jason Aldean on Texas Country 99.5. The Wolf. It is a Wake Up with the Wolf show with Tara and Judge Ryan.
1: Cannon from Allen is fed up with his wife who refuses to stop wearing her dirty shoes in the house. Is he wrong for wanting to lay down a new house rule that says no one wears shoes inside?
2: I think no shoes in the house. I have an indoor set of shoes that I change into when I walk into the house so I can still have support when I walk around the house.
0: Okay, just like Mr. Rogers' Neighborhood where he sits down and changes the shoes. Yeah. Okay.
1: I'm shocked, Terry, you don't have indoor shoes, or do you?
0: I mean, when we had babies crawling in the floor, sure, we took our shoes off.
1: But the floors still get dirty.
0: Who's on the floor?
1: All right, what do you think? Sound off, 888-787-1995. Your calls and that verdict, two songs away on The Wolf.
3: Papa drove a truck nearly all his life. You know it drove mama crazy being a trucker's wife.

0: Blake Shelton, Texas Country 99.5 The Wolf. Good morning, y'all. It's a Wake Up with the Wolf show with Tara and Ryan. 7:33 on your Thursday, and it's time for Ryan's Court.
1: Okay, Ryan's Court is in. We're going to gavel back in here, Tara, right now. And this morning, Cannon and Allen is not happy with his wife, who he says refuses to stop wearing her dirty shoes in the house. He says she'll go out and run errands, go to the store. Sometimes she'll do yard work and mow the lawn. And then we'll come back in and wear those shoes in the kitchen and everywhere else. He just wants her to leave them by the door. He wants to know if he's wrong for making up a new rule now that says no one can wear shoes anytime in the house.
2: Hi. Oh, my gosh. I can't believe I got through. I had to call in on this one. That is so nasty. And he even asked nicely. I just feel like that's so, like, gross. Like, you go in public bathrooms, and then you track it all over the house. Like, that's dirty.
0: So it has never occurred to me, since I didn't have babies crawling, to take my shoes off when I go home. Never.
1: Again, I feel like she's a little oblivious to this, according to Cannon, about how dirty her shoes are.
0: Okay, is he also bleaching the phone when she walks in the door? Because the phone's set on public counters and everywhere, too.
1: We don't know. We don't know what
0: Cannon's got phone covers and shoe covers by the back door. Good morning, Juror 15. What do you say?
3: I think that Cannon's wrong because I think she's probably the one cleaning the floors, too.
0: I'm sure she is if she's mowing the lawn. What are you doing, Cannon?
1: Oh, my gosh.
0: Case closed, Your Honor.
1: Lord, next. Okay.
0: Thank you for calling. Good morning, Ryan's Court, Juror 30. What do you say?
1: All right, then. Thank you, sir.
0: Thanks for calling. Good morning, Ryan's Court.
4: Yeah, I think he's the one that needs help, not her. She's totally normal. This guy, I don't know what planet he fell on.
0: But I'm going to hop on Amazon and get him some of those, like, cloth covers, like the carpet cleaners wear when they cover your shoes. Put those by the front door.
1: People are not liking Cannon this morning.
4: She needs to tell him, hey, you're not in New York, you're in Texas, buddy.
0: Good morning, Ryan's Court. What do you think?
5: I think I would ban something from my house, but it wouldn't be shoes.
1: Oh.
5: Maybe she was tired.
0: Yeah.
5: I mean, did he take that into consideration? She needs to call 1-800-DO-MY-YARD and let him worry about the rest of it.
1: Ryan's Court, Wake Up with the Wolf Show. How should I rule today?
6: And I think if I had a woman like that, I wouldn't complain about nothing being on the floor.
0: Right?
6: And she could go out and polish my Harley, and I'd be loving it.
1: I don't think there's anything left to add to that. Case closed.
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1: I know. 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We're here for you. Okay. 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And here at the Wake Up with the Wolf Show, Tara and I are about to do something that we need your help with.
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0: There is so much time to be doing some road trips with the family before school gets back in. If you're looking to spend more time on the road and less at the gas station, because gosh, do you feel like you're always there?
1: Yes.
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11: In Dallas, there's an accident on the northbound side of 35 at Commerce. This has traffic moving slow from East 8th Street. Going to add 4, maybe 5 minutes to your travel time. And then in Dallas on northbound 45, there was a disabled vehicle at Lamar. That has been cleared. Traffic still unwinding from Overton. There's a 5-minute delay left over. I'm Junior Caruso on 99.5 The Wolf.
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16: What are the chances you are listening to this while drinking a nice hot cup of coffee? If so, don't let me stop you. For years, we've been reporting on the health benefits of coffee, and that's not going to stop today. A new study, this one out of Harvard School of Public Health, found that coffee and tea could help lower your risk of developing dementia. People who enjoyed 1 to 3 caffeinated cups a day saw the biggest impact. In addition to the caffeine, coffee contains hundreds of bioactive compounds that can influence inflammation, glucose metabolism, vascular function, and oxidative stress. It's also possible coffee drinkers might be doing other things that keep them healthy. Eating a more balanced diet, getting plenty of exercise, sleep, not smoking, or drinking too much alcohol. And finally, staying socially active. I'm Dr. Sanjay Gupta, helping you live a better life.
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0: It's Country 99.5 The Wolf. It's a Wake Up with the Wolf show with Tara and Ryan. We have something really cool we can all do together. Ryan and I are very excited about this. So it's an invitation to give back as a Wolf family.
1: Yep.
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0: Green on Texas Country 99.5 The Wolf. It is the Wake Up with the Wolf Show with Tara and Ryan. 7:52 for your Thursday. Make sure you're listening. Coming up at 8:30, your next chance to qualify to get that key for that 4Runner from our friends at Freeman Toyota in Hurst.
1: That's so big. So here in Texas, we love helping other Texans. And here at the Wolf, it is the Wolf Credo too. We leave our mark. And this is something that we got wind of. And we were like, yes, put us down. We want to do this. Just tell us where to be and when to be there. It's our friends at Kroger, and they're doing a Kroger Dallas Community Day. And basically, we would like to ask you to help us.
0: We want y'all there.
1: Yeah, pack a million meals for Texans in need. We all know how everyone's just getting hit so hard right now by the economy and how things are going. So on August 7th at Gillies Dallas, we want to ask you to help us pack a million meals for families. This could be your neighbors, right, that are
0: yes,
1: going through this.
0: It is your neighbors. And the food insecurity in Texas is next level, y'all. Like, next level.
1: It is. So you come on out to Gillies Dallas. 7:30 is when the doors open, from what I understand.
0: And there's a bunch of different shifts, and there's a bunch of different ways that you could do this. Like, you could be a team captain and get a team of your coworkers, your friends, your Girl Scout troop. And, yes, it's family-friendly. Kids can be there. If they're under 14, they ask that they be a parent there.
1: Sure.
0: But yeah, all you you can get your sorority crew together, or your pickleball team,
1: yeah,
0: your drinking buddies, all of you can get together, or you can come as an individual. And look, I do this kind of stuff all the time. You're like, oh, I feel weird about showing up by myself. First of all, we will be there, but volunteer people, they'll bring you in, and you'll have a bunch of friends by the time you leave. It's just a great opportunity for Texans to give back to Texans, and we're really excited that Kroger is letting us be a part of it. And the first thing I said was, oh my gosh, our listeners want to come do this with us. It'll be so fun.
1: It will be. First 2,000 volunteers will get a really cool Kroger Zero Hunger, Zero Waste t-shirt while supplies last.
0: Yeah.
1: And plus, we would just love to see you shake your hand. Look, you can volunteer to pack the meals. Mm-hmm. You can also volunteer to, they need heavy lifters too.
0: We do.
1: Big burly guys, come on out and help as well. But it's August 7th at Gillies Dallas. Mealpack.org is the website. We'll post this on our Wolf socials. Mealpack.org is where you can sign up, get all the information.
0: Yeah, yeah.
1: And we'll do our show out there, so we will be there helping as well.
0: Seriously, y'all. Like, take the day off. Take half a day off for this. Come and do this with us, because I think this is one of those moments. I mean, I don't know how much volunteering you do. Maybe you do a lot. Maybe you do a little. That kind of bonding with other people is a really, really cool experience.
1: I love the ideas of that people are having of bringing their families out.
0: Yeah.
1: The hardest part, being a dad, is just getting the kids up that early, right?
0: Well,
1: but once you get them out there and you get them there, the rewards, you'll reap the rewards from it, because you'll be helping others and helping your neighbors potentially too.
0: And if you have teenagers, it's an all-day event, so you can bring them later on, because if you know, you know.
1: Yeah, mealpack.org is the website. We'll put it on the website and also social medias. Help us pack a million meals for Texans in need with Kroger.
0: Let's do it, y'all.
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1: All right, good morning, Bedford, a Texas town we love. Thank you so much for waking up with the Wolf. And if you're new to the show, hi, I'm Ryan. That's Tara.
0: Hi.
1: One of our biggest missions here in the Wolf family is to just try to find Tara a good man.
0: It's an ongoing mission.
1: Well, you know what? And it's fine, but it appears that you have found one, a man, a guy who is off the charts. Okay, we're going to get the story on this. I think your friend Ray's going to call in too, because he was there.
0: Yeah, I think I blew it.
1: What?
0: I think I blew it.
1: Okay, we'll ask Ray what he thinks, too. 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
6: In Dallas on northbound 35, the off-ramp to Woodall Rogers is blocked by a disabled vehicle. It's on the right side. Be cautious heading through the area. There's a 5-minute delay from East 8th. Then in Plano on the southbound side of the tollway, there's a crash at Windhaven blocking two left lanes. Traffic backed up to the Sam Rayburn tollway with a 30-minute delay. I'm Junior Caruso on 99.5 The Wolf.
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17: This is Fox 4 meteorologist Allie Toriano. Mainly sunny and breezy today with highs near 100 and a heat index as high as 109. Mainly clear, mild tonight, lows near 80. For tomorrow, partly sunny and breezy, highs back in the upper 90s. I'm Fox 4's Allie Toriano on 99.5 The Wolf.
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0: at 8 on Texas Country 99.5 The Wolf. Good morning, y'all. It's a Wake Up with the Wolf show with Tara and Ryan.
1: All right. If you're new to the show, one of our big missions here in the Wolf family is just to try to find a good man for Tara. And look, I think we almost had it. We almost had it the other day. You were out with your friend Ray at a restaurant, and then something happened, and the moment was lost.
0: Womp, womp.
1: We're going to find out what this was about in two songs. Hold on.

0: 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It's a Wake Up with the Wolf Show with Tara and Ryan. 8:11 for your Thursday.
1: Okay, your good buddy Ray is on the phone right now.
2: Morning.
1: All right, buddy. So you went to lunch with Tara here recently, and something interesting happened. What was that?
0: We went to BJ's in Plano to meet for lunch, and there were these two guys sitting an aisle over, and they're having a conversation, attractive guys our age, and one had a wedding ring on, the other one didn't. And so I'm watching how completely present the not married guy is in his conversation with his friend.
1: Yes.
0: I find that very attractive. Like, his friend was looking around, you know, kind of pay attention. This guy, the only time he looked up from his friend is when he ordered from the waiter.
1: He's locked
0: in. So a couple sits down on the other side of the wall for me. Then Ray gets there and I'm talking to him about the guy. And I said to Ray, like, that's the kind of guy I want to date. Like, a guy who's present and really in the moment with his friend. So the couple on the other side of the wall hears us, and then the waiter gets in the conversation. So we're all trying to figure out how I meet this guy.
1: This guy that's right there across the way.
0: Right. So the married guy...
2: Sarah's leaving out a couple facts here.
1: Oh, of course. Yes, Ray, you were there. You tell us.
2: So she's talking to me, but every couple seconds, her eyes are shooting off the side, and she finally confides that, all right, I'm trying to see if that guy there's wearing a wedding ring or not.
0: Right.
2: So she doesn't know at this point. So now I'm kind of invested. We're pretty sure he doesn't have a ring on, but this couple comes and sits down between us, like she said, and instead of, you know, admitting defeat here, Tara pulls him into the plan, too.
0: Yeah, well, I made eye contact with the lady a couple times, and I wanted to explain to her what I was trying to do, but they were completely invested with us.
2: Oh, yeah. And then this poor kid that's coming by to fill up our tea, not even his table, Tara enlists him to do a drive-by. So he's doing a drive-by at this table, trying to see whether or not this guy has a ring or not.
1: Wait, you had your waiter go to the table with the two guys just to see, to verify if this man was wearing a wedding ring or not? Love this. All right, so is he married or not?
0: He was not.
1: Okay. And so you went up and asked him out?
0: No. So that's where it gets weird.
2: One would think.
0: So they leave, and I do the go out to my car to get a jacket thing, and his friend is parked right in front of me.
1: Okay.
0: And so I'm like, okay, I should say something to his friend or to him.
1: He's to the married friend.
0: Yeah. So then he goes over to his car and comes back to the friend's car. So he's literally right in front of me. And then I didn't get brave and I walked back in the restaurant.
1: Tara?
2: I spend that time explaining to the couple that they're probably going to be on the radio.
0: Yeah. And so they were listeners, which turned out to be really cool. Yeah. But I totally blew it. And now I'm mad at myself because I may have missed a connection, but I didn't want to be that weirdo that was like, hi, I noticed you in the restaurant. So I want to know, because Ray was so disappointed. Everyone was, because by that point, everyone's invested in the restaurant. If you're the single guy, and I notice that you seem exceptionally present and very, how do you want to be approached? Or in a scenario like that, how did you approach someone and it worked for you?
1: You just need to know next time how to do better.
0: How do I not blow it?
1: 888-787-1995. Please help, Tara. 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
0: Hey, y'all. It's Tara and Ryan from the Wake Up with the Wolf Show. And our Texas Towns We Love tour is headed to Bartonville. We'll be at the Kroger on FM 407 Justin Road. We'll be there tomorrow morning from 6 to 10 with free breakfast for the first 250 Wolf fans.
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0: Texas summers were made for grilling, and the newly remodeled Kroger in Bartonville is ready to help you do that for less. 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
1: Yes.
0: Thank you. 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
12: In Plano, there's a wreck on southbound 75 at Legacy. It blocks the left lane. There's a 10-minute delay from McDermott. And then in Duncanville, there's a crash on the westbound side of 20 near Main Street. This is blocking the left lane as traffic backed up to Polk Street, and there is almost a 20-minute delay traveling through the area. I'm Junior Caruso on 99.5 The Wolf.
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20: Yeah, that was one of the things, like, before, you know, anybody even really knew who I was. Kept covering his songs, and I wanted him to notice me so bad. And the first time I met him, I met his mom as well, and I remember her telling me, like, yeah, we knew about you before, you know, anybody else, because somebody hit him up whenever I put Getting You Home on YouTube, and she listened to it and then showed Chris. Now just getting to write with him whenever, and just, it's surreal.
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21: What are the chances you are listening to this while drinking a nice hot cup of coffee? If so, don't let me stop you. For years, we've been reporting on the health benefits of coffee, and that's not going to stop today. A new study, this one out of Harvard School of Public Health, found that coffee and tea could help lower your risk of developing dementia. People who enjoyed 1 to 3 caffeinated cups a day saw the biggest impact. In addition to the caffeine, coffee contains hundreds of bioactive compounds that can influence inflammation, glucose metabolism, vascular function, and oxidative stress. It's also possible coffee drinkers might be doing other things that keep them healthy. Eating a more balanced diet, getting plenty of exercise, sleep, not smoking, or drinking too much alcohol. And finally, staying socially active. I'm Dr. Sanjay Gupta, helping you live a better life.
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0: Brooks and Dunn on Texas Country 99.5 The Wolf. It is a Wake Up with the Wolf show with Tara and Ryan.
1: Tara was out for a lunch date with your good buddy, Ray, and you notice a guy across the way that didn't have a ring on his finger. You're kind of digging on this guy, but ultimately you chickened out. You didn't ask the guy for his number.
2: Good morning.
1: Hi. Hey. Help Tara out. How would you have done this differently?
2: No, I'm just curious. Why she was out with another guy, and if I saw a guy with a woman, why would I want to, you know?
1: So you're saying as the single guy, why would I be interested in her? Because you're thinking, they're obviously together, Tara and Ray over there. Yeah, you got to think about it from the single guy's perspective. Okay. He thought you were maybe taken yourself.
0: Okay.
1: Basically, maybe next time see it from the perspective of he's thinking you're taken already. He may have wanted to ask you out. Maybe.
2: Yeah.
1: Maybe both of you, the single guy and you, should be a little more assertive.
0: Okay. All right. So both of us should be.
1: Yeah, why not? Help Tara out, 888-787-1995. It's the Wolf.

0: 101 on Texas Country 99.5 The Wolf. Good morning, y'all. It's a Wake Up with the Wolf show with Tara and Ryan. 8:34 for your Thursday morning.
1: That's right. You want to see Corey Kent? Big yes. Wolf pool party going on Sunday. Caller 9. You win that right now. 888-787-1995. So, Tara, you were out to lunch with a good friend of yours, Ray. I've met Ray. He's a great guy. You were just chit-chatting. You notice across the way in a booth over across the restaurant, a single guy appeared to be single, no ring on his finger, and he was very attentive to the friend that he was with.
0: Very present in the moment. I love that kind of person. I thought, boy, that's the kind of day yes. I want a guy to date.
1: So you got your courage up, and as he was leaving, you positioned yourself strategically in the parking lot to maybe talk to him at least.
0: Yeah, and then I wussed out.
1: You got face-to-face with him. So we just need to know, maybe you've been in this situation. What would you have done differently? Please help Tara out.
2: Hey, good morning. I just wanted to call and try to help you with your approach.
0: Okay.
2: So I think you simply just walk up to that guy and ask him, hey, man, do you wash your pants in Windex? He asked why, say, because I can see myself all over you.
1: Really? Do you wash your pants in Windex?
0: Really?
2: Totally kidding, but I do think the subtle approach is always the best.
1: Okay.
0: All right, but what's the subtle approach?
1: Yeah, what does that look like for Tara?
0: He was standing right in front of me.
2: How's it going? Would you like to become friends on Facebook? I mean, just something subtle. You definitely didn't want to walk up to a guy and say, hey, you want to get married tomorrow?
0: No, well, I don't want to get married tomorrow, so you don't have to worry about that, friend. Okay, so I should have said something. Okay.
1: Yeah. Yeah, I agree you should have said something, but I also see where you're coming from, though. That can be awkward.
0: Yeah, right? All right, thank you for calling. Good morning. Well, see, it is awkward.
1: How should Tara have handled this differently?
3: So I am 56 years old and single, and I walk away never with regrets. We are too old to walk away with regrets. We have nothing to lose.
0: Okay.
3: Write your name, number on a napkin, say, saw you in the restaurant, drop it off on your way out. Good to go.
1: Ooh.
0: Okay.
1: Do you also kiss the napkin, get lipstick on it?
0: Oh, no.
3: You know what? Ew. I have never gone that far.
0: Okay, so the old school number on the napkin approach.
3: Never leave with any regret.
0: You're right, sister. Man.
3: I know.
1: And how many times has that worked for you?
3: You know what? It's amazing. Well, I'm still single, so obviously it hasn't worked very well.
0: Well.
3: but it has worked.
0: Okay.
3: It has worked, and I always leave with, you know what? No regret. I'm not staying up thinking about it.
0: I love the no regrets t-shirt that she's wearing right now. Mm-hmm. I'm feeling you. Okay.
3: Got you.
1: You're getting Tara psyched up here.
0: Yeah, I'm ready.
1: But if anybody knows this guy, maybe you can call in.
3: Find him. Always. Right.
1: Never too late.
0: Thank you for calling.
1: Thanks, bye-bye.
0: Bye. Yeah, okay. No regrets.
1: Come on, Tara.
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6: A better life with Dr. Sanjay Gupta.
7: I read this interesting story the other day, which was written by a colleague of mine, about why so-called, quote, admin nights are the new book club for busy adults. Now, I learned this is a term coined by journalist Chris Collin, who wrote about this life hack in the Wall Street Journal. An admin night is when people come together for a night, a fun night, while holding one another accountable to an assignment. The ones usually considered back burner tasks, the ones that you've been putting off. The person you choose to do an admin night with matters a lot because that's your accountability partner. That's what one person told us. People love the social aspect because it can bring these boring tasks to light, make them feel more fun, and where you go matters as well. You need to have enough space and hopefully not too many distractions. And again, don't forget to leave some time for fun. I'm Dr. Sanjay Gupta, helping you live a better life.
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8: In Frisco, there's an accident on the southbound side of the Sam Rayburn Tollway near Preston. It's blocking two right lanes. Use caution and stay to the left. Expect a minor delay there. In Dallas, got a disabled vehicle on the northbound side of 35. The right side of the off-ramp to Woodall Rogers is blocked and traffic's moving slow from East 8th. About a 5 to 6 minute delay. I'm Junior Caruso on 99.5 The Wolf.
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0: You know, Texas Chevy Dealers Wolf weather, sunny and toasty today. Our high 99. We do have a heat advisory, so stay hydrated, my loves. Mm-hmm. It's 82 in Texas country.
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0: 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Good morning. It's a Wake Up with the Wolf show with Tara and Ryan.
1: Okay, kind of on the edge of our seats with this one. Did it happen? Did one of the biggest superstar couples in the world officially tie the knot? Who are we talking about? And what are the clues here? Celebrity Scoop after Jason Aldean on 99.5 The Wolf.

0: 99.5 The Wolf. It is the Wake Up with the Wolf show with Tara and Ryan. Good morning to our friends in Chico. Y'all are a Texas town we love. Appreciate y'all waking up with the Wolf. We just appreciate everybody waking up with the Wolf. Thanks for being here.
1: Heck yeah. Okay, celebrity scoop time. I know, Tara, Tom Holland is a big name in your house.
0: Yes, he is.
1: With your daughters and you as well. Look, we love Spider-Man at our house. Brand new day. Cannot wait for the new movie. Mm-hmm. We knew that Tom Holland and his co-star from that movie, Zendaya, were engaged already, but have they tied the knot? I want you to hear this audio. This is Tom Holland on a new podcast and was asked this question. Listen to how he answered it, all right?
2: Which person would you like a holiday in Greece with?
3: I think probably my wife would be pretty good.
4: That makes sense.
3: Yeah, it'd be strange and say, sorry, babe, I'm going to take Matt, actually.
2: I'm actually having 10 days in Mykonos with Matt Damon.
1: Did you hear what he said?
0: Yeah, I thought we already knew they were married.
1: We knew they were engaged. We didn't know they were married.
0: I made the assumption. I thought we already knew they were married.
1: No, I think because they never really came out, I think, and said they were even engaged.
0: There was all those AI fake wedding pictures that were out.
1: That's right.
0: Well, good. I hope they're married. They're adorable together.
1: So they're kind of hush-hush on that.
0: My wife.
1: I think I'll go on vacation with my wife. That's probably a good idea, Tom Holland.
0: I find that always being a good idea, whether you're a celebrity or not.
1: Yes. And speaking of celebrity weddings, I know some people, they roll their eyes when we talk about this, but I'm just fascinated by how it came together. Travis, Kelce, Taylor Swift wedding, Tara.
5: It's a love story, baby, just
1: so, there's a businessman that they both knew that was invited to the wedding, and the invitation process is what I'm fascinated by mostly. So everyone was invited via text, according to this guy. And it was so kind of shady looking that he thought it was just a spam text.
0: Okay.
1: Because you get weird stuff all the time. Mm-hmm. And it said, this is Taylor and Travis. We'd like to invite you to our wedding. And like, who would believe that, right?
0: I would not believe that, even if I knew them.
1: Yeah, so the first thing you do is you respond to the text. Because Travis Kelce had to call him and go, no, bro, it's real. So he responded to the text. Then there's like this multi-factor authentication like you have with your work email. We all have this. And then you go through that a couple times, he says. And then there's a non-disclosure agreement that they send to you via DocuSign, like you digitally sign documents with. And then he says, after that, you actually got the invitation itself. And on the invitation, so that you can't share it, it's actually watermarked with your name on it, the invitee's name on it.
0: Okay.
1: So if you were to screenshot that and post it, they'd go, oh, so-and-so just shared his invite to our wedding. He's off the list. Terry, yes, your hand is raised.
0: So, as irritating as it is to do the multi, by the third step, I'm out.
1: Yes.
0: So I would have missed their wedding.
1: You would have bailed out.
0: Yeah, because I'm just like, I'm not, you know, when you're doing it and you have to go in and you have to do the password again, I'm like, I'm done.
1: I
0: have to be multi, I miss their wedding. I miss it.
1: I wanted to be there, but no, it timed out.
0: Yeah, asked me five times. No, I don't get the password right. I am not coming.
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7: It's the Wake Up with the Wolf Show.
0: Yeah. It's like,
1: Now I've got to tell you which ones are street signs and which ones are not.
0: I can't remember what password I used last time I got invited to something you did, so I'm not there. I missed it.
1: How many people missed their wedding because of that?
0: Yes, you know somebody did. They were like, I'm not doing this.
1: Fascinating. Okay, coming up here on the Wake Up with the Wolf Show, Ryan's court retrial. And Mandy from North Richland Hills says her husband has an online shopping obsession that's out of control. Is she wrong for wanting to put her foot down and tell him it's time to stop? We'll deal with it in court next at 9:10 here on Texas Country, 99.5 The Wolf. We love having us some fun at the lake here during our Texas summer times. And you could go to Grapevine Lake, Lake Grapevine, Opossum Kingdom Lake. 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
8: In Dallas on northbound 35, a disabled vehicle is blocking the right side of the off-ramp to Woodall Rogers. This has traffic moving slow from East 8th Street and going to add about 5 minutes to your travel time. Then in Frisco, there's a wreck on the southbound side of the Sam Rayburn Tollway at Preston. That closes down two right lanes and traffic is moving slow through the immediate area. I'm Junior Caruso on 99.5 The Wolf.
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24: This is Fox 4 meteorologist Allie Toriano. Mainly sunny and breezy today with highs near 100 and a heat index as high as 109. Mainly clear, mild tonight, lows near 80. For tomorrow, partly sunny and breezy, highs back in the upper 90s. I'm Fox 4's Allie Toriano on 99.5 The Wolf.
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0: Wallen on Texas Country 99.5. The Wolf, it is a Wake Up with the Wolf show with Tara and Ryan. You know, his Still the Problem tour is projected to be the highest grossing tour of all time.
1: Insane.
0: He's so insane.
1: Oh, so good. Okay, Ryan's court retrial is coming up. Mandy from North Richland Hills says her husband has an online shopping obsession. It's out of control. She wants to know if she's wrong for putting her foot down and telling him this has to stop. Usually it's the other way around. Okay, we'll see what's going on with this in court and two songs on the Wolf.

joking, right? Okay, so you got a car.

0: me. Texas Country 99.5. The Wolf, it is the Wake Up with the Wolf Show with Tara and Ryan.
1: All right, it's time now for Ryan's Court. All right, Mandy from North Richland Hills is checking in here this morning, and she says, hey, Tara and Ryan, so my husband and I have been married 30 years. He's a wonderful man, but somewhere along the way, he fell in love with a mistress named Amazon.
0: Oh.
1: Every single day, our doorbell rings, sometimes twice, sometimes three times. I'm telling you, the delivery guy waves at us like he's part of the family now. And my husband spends hours in his recliner scrolling online there on his iPad, convinced every gadget is something we absolutely need. Fruit cores, phone holders, fancy car cleaning kits, kitchen gadgets that promise to change our lives. The problem, most of the new stuff gets shoved in a drawer, never to be seen again. And our pantry is so packed. When I finally added everything up, my jaw hit the floor. He's spending over $2,000 a month.
0: What?
1: On these things that he's ordering online.
0: Go on vacation, bro.
1: Well, she says, now that I'm retired, we don't have my paycheck coming in anymore either.
0: Right.
1: It's out of control, y'all. So I just need your help here. Am I wrong for wanting to put my foot down, tell my husband that this online shopping madness has to stop? What do you think about this case today?
2: The man is bored.
0: Yeah, he's bored. So use that money. $2,000 a month. Do you know the vacations you could go on?
2: I agree with Tara. That's what he needs to do. They need to shop for a cruise or something.
1: All right, Ryan's Court, what say you?
3: Yeah, I'm bad with money myself. I literally have deleted the wallet app off my phone and I've given my wife all of my debit cards.
0: Oh, good for you.
1: Okay.
3: So she might need to have a conversation and go secretly delete his app and take his cards out of his wallet. Yeah, because $2,000 a month on Amazon is just ridiculous.
1: Good morning, Ryan's Court. How should I rule today?
4: Okay, so in my household, my fiance loves Amazon, too. She loves online shopping. It is so bad that last year as I was putting up Christmas decorations out in the front yard, UPS pulled up in front of the house. The helper got out with the package and started walking up to our front door. Driver hollers out to the helper. He says, hey, come back. Wrong address. He sticks his head out the door and says, sorry, man, muscle reflex. I'm so used to shopping at this house.
1: So I'm going to rule in Mandy's favor. I feel like they're retired. This is too much money going out the door. Darling, if the Amazon driver knows everyone's name in the house, including the dog's name, someone in there's been shopping a little too much, it's time to log out. Case closed, Tara.
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1: 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And, okay, time now for the Battle of the Best Things that we've seen here today. My best thing, I know you've got a good one ready. I always have to be prepared to battle here.
0: Yeah.
1: The best thing I've seen today comes courtesy of this guy. You won't believe the lengths he went through to get something he was super excited about.
0: Okay.
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21: 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That really works for me. I'm Dr. Sanjay Gupta, helping you live a better life.
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1: During the Houston Rodeo, it sold out 73,000 people. 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
2: Yep, that could win you one of the daily keys. 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The Battle of Best Things is coming up. 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

0: Josh Abbott Band. That's some Texas country on 99.5 The Wolf. Morning, y'all. It's the Wake Up with the Wolf Show with Tara and Ryan, 9:39. Good morning to our friends in Lancaster. Y'all are a Texas town we love. Appreciate y'all waking up with your wolf.
1: That's right.
0: It's time for Battle of the Best Things We've Seen All Day, where we compete to make you smile. And I'll tell you what makes me smile. Riley Green at all times.
1: Not singing to you there, Tara.
0: We're wondering, how do you know?
1: We're wondering,
0: how does Riley Green get so steamy hot?
1: Wasn't wondering that, but go ahead.
0: And it may be how he starts his morning with breakfast.
2: I've had 2 omelets with 4 eggs each and then 6 scrambled eggs. So how many eggs is that?
3: 14.
2: I'm going to take your word for it. Cooking eggs, I'm good at math, no.
0: 14 eggs for breakfast.
1: Whoa.
0: On your hungriest day, how many eggs you can eat? I can maybe make it through 2.
1: 2, possibly 3, but 14, no. How many? That's a lot of calories. He's got to be burning that off somehow.
0: Well, it's a lot of protein, too. And I mean, you've seen his body.
1: He's working out, I guess, is what you're saying.
0: I hope so, if he's eating 14 eggs.
1: What else is he doing to work
0: steak
1: off those calories?
0: Too. Yeah, well, you know, I want you in the worst way.
1: Okay, ring the bell, please. We won't talk any more about that. Coming up, I don't know if you saw this or not. At the Sam's Club in Plano, there's a super long line. People were talking about this. Colin, tell us about this. It was a line of people waiting to get the new Pokemon cards, the Ascended Heroes Focused Fighters Premium Collection.
0: Oh my goodness.
1: Of Pokemon cards. And there was a guy there that was in line for so long, they had to pull him inside and ask him the question. Have you ever been this excited about something, Tara? Go ahead.
4: Let's go, bro. 12 hours, bro. 12 hours. No shower. Well, we did it. We did it, bro.
0: No shower. Let's
1: go. No shower. He's...
0: What are you waiting in line 12 hours for, Ryan?
1: Absolutely nothing, Tara. Not anymore. I'm too old for that.
0: Yeah, no. The longest I ever waited in line for something was to see one of the Star Wars movies with my brother.
1: Yeah.
0: I think that was like 3 hours.
1: Did you know Texas is the second most card-obsessed, Pokemon card-obsessed state in the country? Yes, Tara, your
0: hand. My hand is raised. Yeah. What does one do once they get them?
1: Go home and take a shower. That's what you do.
0: Please do.
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24: We've all been there, in a boring meeting, a long lecture, struggling to stay awake. No matter how hard you try, you nod off, and that is never a good look. Aside from the obvious, making sure you're getting enough sleep, there are a couple quick pick-me-ups that experts recommend before you take your seat. If you have time, you might try to squeeze in a quick nap, just a couple minutes even. That can increase your alertness. Or try to pop outside for a quick walk, get your blood and your hormones pumping, splash some cold water on your face, or grab a cup of coffee, obviously. If you're not a caffeine drinker, even just taking small sips of water throughout your meeting could be enough to keep you awake. Of course, you could also make a point to engage in the meeting. You're not likely to fall asleep while you're actually talking. I'm Dr. Sanjay Gupta, helping you live a better life.
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1: I had tears everywhere and like snot everywhere because I was crying. And she walked over to me and she had her new perfume in her hand. And she said, "Honey, do you want some of my perfume?" And then she goes, "Smell my neck." And I was like, "Dolly, I have just cried for the last 20 minutes. I am afraid I'm going to snot on you."

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1: When I decided to move, I was kind of running out of my lease in Boone, where I was no longer a student at the time. I decided to leave Boone, and I had just recently dropped out with 21 hours left to pursue music. And my parents have always been very supportive, and they don't make a ton of money. So they were like, you know, we obviously fully support, you know, you going out to Nashville and chasing your dream. But we also don't have the ability to kind of catch you if you fall.
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0: Mr. McGraw. He likes it. He loves it.
1: Yeah, he does.
0: All right now, kids. 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Does your garage need a sprucing up? How about putting a shiny new Toyota 4Runner from Freeman Toyota in it for free? 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
2: Hello.
0: Hanging out with me for a little while. Something different in the studio today.
2: Yeah, you noticed that? We have new cameras that we're eventually going to use on our social media. They're not... Are they hooked up yet? Do we know?
1: We don't know. They're on. They're working on glitches. And I was like, oh, that's good. But I think this means we're going to have to start doing themed dress-up days here at the Wolf, since people are going to be able to see us. So get ready for that.
0: I will dress up as a pirate.
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1: I believe so. I'm not sure about all those things.
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0: I know that watching Smokey work would probably be the least watched thing on the internet ever.
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16: 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And she said, "Honey, do you want some of my perfume?" And then she goes, "Smell my neck." And I was like, "Dolly, I have just cried for the last 20 minutes. I am afraid I'm going to snot on you."
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18: Across the country right now, at this very moment, there are probably arguments taking place about who's doing more of the housework, the homework, the shuttling of kids from this activity to that. It's true. By and large, women do more of this than men. But doesn't have to be that way. And if you and your spouse can level that playing field, it's going to make both of you and your kids happier. Psychologist Yelena Kecmanovic says this might be how you get there. As hard as it might be at first, try to think of your partner like a teammate, not an adversary. Learn how to do some of the chores your partner does to get a better understanding of how much effort something takes. And finally, take the time to acknowledge what the other person is doing. And every now and then, even express your appreciation. That'll go a long way. I'm Dr. Sanjay Gupta, helping you live a better life.
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2: 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And she said, "Honey, do you want some of my perfume?" 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And I was like, "Dolly, I have just cried for the last 20 minutes. I am afraid I'm going to snot on you."
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0: time zone am I on? What country am I in?
1: It doesn't matter. It's 5 o'clock somewhere.
0: It's always on 5 in Margaritaville, come to think of it.
1: Yeah, I heard that.
0: You've been there, haven't you?
1: Yes, sir.
0: I've seen your boat there.

Alan Jackson, Jimmy Buffett, 99.5 The Wolf. Smokey on the job today. $50,000 Toyota 4Runner could be yours during our 4Runner summer. 6 minutes away on The Wolf.

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0: Texas Country, 99.5. The Wolf Jelly Roll. Smokey Rivers on the job today. We're only 64 days away from the great State Fair of Texas. Yeah, it's almost State Fair time again. The folks at Cavender's have teamed up with Resist All to make sure that Big Tex looks really good this year. Cavender's helped design the shirt for his upcoming season. And of course, the Resist All folks have got that new 95-gallon hat that Big Tex is going to be wearing. See the lineup this year. It's pretty good, man. Clint Black is going to be there opening day. Mm-hmm. Got Lee Bryce, Muscadine Bloodline, the Toadies, yeah, and the Red Hot Chili Peppers and more. All of the details about the great State Fair of Texas at 99.5thewolf.com.
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9: Thomas Rhett talks about when his girls start dating.
10: I kind of think I would like to say that I would be kind of the strict dad. Just kind of like, ain't home by 10. 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
11: A Better Life with Dr. Sanjay Gupta.
12: I read this interesting story the other day, which was written by a colleague of mine, about why so-called, quote, admin nights are the new book club for busy adults. Now, I learned this is a term coined by journalist Chris Collin, who wrote about this life hack in the Wall Street Journal. An admin night is when people come together for a night, a fun night, while holding one another accountable to an assignment. The ones usually considered back burner tasks, the ones that you've been putting off. The person you choose to do an admin night with matters a lot, because that's your accountability partner. That's what one person told us. People love the social aspect because it can bring these boring tasks to light, make them feel more fun, and where you go matters as well. You need to have enough space and hopefully not too many distractions. And again, don't forget to leave some time for fun. I'm Dr. Sanjay Gupta, helping you live a better life.
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19: 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And my friend and designer, Farrah Queen from Oklahoma, came and helped me put my stamp on this place because I really wanted to make sure that it had some girl vibes and obviously a rhinestone saddle because everyone needs one of those. But I definitely have seen, since I've been going down there, all the girls doing exactly what I was hoping they would do, which was come there and party and have a place to feel safe and happy and really go honky-tonkin'.

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0: What do you suppose the first thing country star Blake Shelton does after he records a song?
1: When I complete a recording, normally the first place I listen to it is just on my iPhone, believe it or not. I think you can really tell a lot about a mix and the song if you can hear it on that tiny little speaker, and if it jumps out at you, that's usually the first place I listen to it. And I know that's weird, but I feel like if you can make something sound incredible on that little tiny speaker, then you've really done something.

Corey Kantz, Texas Country, at 99.5, The Wolf, Corsicana, Texas town that we love. The heat index was 120 in Corsicana yesterday. Holy cow, are you folks okay?

Texas Country. Ah, the great Pat Green and 99.5 The Wolf. Smokey on the job today. Coming up in 6 minutes on your Wolf. What in the world are they feeding that boy?

0: Casey Musgraves, Texas Country, 99.5. The Wolf and Smokey 2 in the midst of our 4Runner summer duty for you. 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Comes up in about 20 minutes, right around 10:30. Well, now the World Cup has left town. Time to turn our attention on to other things, like the Dallas Mavericks. Their season will be started before you know it in October. This is an interesting thing that happened in the offseason. Cooper Flagg, the big star of the Mavs. Cooper, speaking of big, he grew 2 inches during the offseason. Cooper now stands 6'11 and has a 7'2 wingspan. What are they feeding that boy? How big is he going to get?
1: Hey, it's Corey Kent.
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2: A better life with Dr. Sanjay Gupta.
3: I read this interesting story the other day, which was written by a colleague of mine, about why so-called, quote, admin nights are the new book club for busy adults. Now, I learned this is a term coined by journalist Chris Collin, who wrote about this life hack in the Wall Street Journal. An admin night is when people come together for a night, a fun night, while holding one another accountable to an assignment. The ones usually considered back burner tasks, the ones that you've been putting off. The person you choose to do an admin night with matters a lot because that's your accountability partner. That's what one person told us. People love the social aspect because it can bring these boring tasks to light, make them feel more fun, and where you go matters as well. You need to have enough space and hopefully not too many distractions. And again, don't forget to leave some time for fun. I'm Dr. Sanjay Gupta, helping you live a better life.
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2: 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And then it kind of has its own life and you go out to play a show and people are singing it back to you. There's nothing like that. It's impossible to describe other than it's just perfect and it's amazing.

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1: 99 or 100 for our afternoon high temperatures. Our heat index will top 105 for most as heat advisories remain in place. Tomorrow, some extra clouds hold us in the upper 90s, but the heat and humidity ramps up as the triple digits return this weekend. I'm Fox 4 meteorologist Kylie Capps on 99.5 The Wolf.
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The Wolf, how are you? Smokey riding along with you. We're in the midst of our 4Runner summer. That means you could win a $50,000 Toyota 4Runner. Freeman Toyota and Hurst. Got a chance for you to pick that up 6 minutes away. Now on the highway we go with Flats on the Wolf.

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1: 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H-A-L-F. 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All right? 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
1: Hey, y'all, it's Taryn Ryan from the Wake Up with the Wolves show. We want to see you guys in Bartonville.
2: 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In the morning, 6 to 10, when you wake up with the Wolf.

0: Mr. McGraw, Texas Country, 99.5. The Wolf and Smokey's here, too. Only 88 degrees.
1: Wow.
0: Where's my jacket?
1: Hold the phone. The heat's a-coming.
0: Tara's in here.
1: I am. We have to have a family meeting.
0: So what do I owe this pleasure?
1: I owe you an apology.
0: Oh, okay.
1: I got a message from Terry Smith. Apparently, you made a mistake earlier based on a mistake I made earlier.
0: Okay.
1: I said this morning that the Red Hot Chili Peppers were going to be at the Great State Fair of Texas.
0: Yes.
1: That's not accurate.
0: Oh,
1: and I
0: no.
1: forgot to correct the information I shared with you. It's the Red Hot Chili Pipers.
0: Oh, no.
1: So for all of you that got excited that the Red Hot Chili Peppers were going to be at the Great State Fair of Texas, it's the Pipers, not the Peppers. But I'm sure they're great, too.
0: I'm sure they are.
1: Just not the Red Hot Chili Peppers.
0: So I shouldn't trust anything you give me from now on.
1: Well, when it comes to the fair. But Big Tex got a new shirt. Cavendish helped him design it.
0: I hear about that, yeah.
1: He loves the Red Hot Chili Pipers, which is why they're going to be there.
0: All right. It's still Clint Black, though, right?
1: Yes, Clint Black is there. Right, Tyler and Nance, too, yeah.
0: It's not Clint White, the tribute singer. No, okay.
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3: 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Jimmy Buffett's Coral Reefer Band is going to be at Tiki's Arena. That's coming up on July 25th. On July 26th, Corey Kent's going to be performing at the Village Beach Club. And Gretchen Wilson comes to Billy Bob's, Texas. That's on August 7th. 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
5: Now seems as good a time as any to remind you, you don't always have to take healthy habits to the extreme. Not only are you unlikely to stick with something that's difficult, even if you can keep it up, it's probably going to be to the detriment of something else. And chances are that something else is more important. So if you're on a quest to improve your health, I promise the basics are going to take you much further. I'm talking about diet, try and be as plant-based as possible, exercise, meaning multiple rounds of cardio and strength training, and sleep. For most people, 7 to 9 hours a night. I'd like to think of these things as sort of a three-legged stool, right? If you're not doing any one of them, it's really hard to keep balanced with the others. The key here is you don't have to strive for perfection. Doing anything is going to be better than nothing. I'm Dr. Sanjay Gupta, helping you live a better life.
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1: 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It's impossible to describe other than it's just perfect and it's amazing.
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That's a Texas town that we love. Peach City there. 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
14: As a parent, when you send your kid off to school in the morning, you know that they're going to be learning, they're going to be spending time with their friends. But a new study out of UCSF found adolescents are spending an average of 70 minutes of their school day on their phones. Now, some kids will say they need their phones to help with schoolwork, but this study found that they were spending the vast majority of their screen time on TikTok, Instagram, and Snapchat, not really apps that you're going to be turning to for homework help. Now, the study's lead author said, "Don't blame kids for using their phones at school. Teach them how to resist them. Focus on what they'd get by putting them aside rather than what you're taking away. Explain how phones could hurt their academic performance, and also remind them of this. Nothing takes the place of real face-to-face friendships." I'm Dr. Sanjay Gupta, helping you live a better life.
15: Whether you're a student, teacher, or parent, we could all use a little extra cash at the beginning of the school year. That's why we're giving five winners $1,000 to spend on any of your back-to-school needs. Head to our website now to enter this national contest for your chance to win the back-to-school shopping spree.
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It's Garth and his friends in Texas Country, 99.5. The Wolf, Smoky River, sat to lunch with you today. Not as toasty today. Only 90 degrees. Tomorrow for lunch, I want you to get your dollar bills ready. No, we're not going there. No. Taco Bell rolling out a $1 menu item tomorrow. They're trying to help people forget about the whole iceberg lettuce explosive diarrhea thing. So Taco Bell is going to be selling their delicious enchiladas, which are very, very good, for just $1 tomorrow. Wife loves those things. 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
1: I'm very happy to be the first woman to have a bar on Broadway. And my friend and designer, Farrah Queen from Oklahoma, came and helped me put my stamp on this place because I really wanted to make sure that it had some girl vibes and obviously a rhinestone saddle because everyone needs one of those. But I definitely have seen, since I've been going down there, all the girls doing exactly what I was hoping they would do, which was come there and party and have a place to feel safe and happy and really go honky-tonking.
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6: 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I'd been out on the road, lonely at night. And it'd been a while.

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2: Hanging out in the cool comforts of The Wolf Music Vault. I got to think about Randy Travis. What a career that guy had. 16 number one songs. And you may think that all of Randy's really big hits were in the 80s, but no. No, even after the arrival of Garth and the whole changing of the guard of the 90s, Randy Travis was still knocking out the hits. In fact, this song was such a sure hit that Randy put it on his greatest hits album, even though it was a brand new song. That's pretty high expectations. Went to number one, Look Heart, No Hands, my guilty pleasure off for The Wolf.

1993, Randy Travis. Work hard, no hands. Smokey's guilty pleasure for today. Forerunner summer, chance for you to win 6 minutes away on The Wolf.

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1: Yeah, right now, getting in the running for that brand new Toyota 4Runner. It is gorgeous. And Freeman Toyota and Hurst has it for you. Just entered this hour's keyword, which is bait, B-A-I-T, bait. 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And that could win you one of the daily keys that could just, well, maybe start that 4Runner for you. 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It's a 4Runner Summer with Freeman Toyota and your Wolf playing Stella Lefty.

0: Hey, y'all, it's Tara and Ryan from the Wake Up with the Wolves show. We want to see you guys in Bartonville.
1: It's the Texas Towns We Love tour at the newly remodeled Kroger on Justin Road. 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

0: true blue Texas country. Mm-hmm. Mr. Straight at 99.5, the Wolf. Smokey's here. That's your ticket into our big pool party Sunday. I suspect that it'll still be hot this weekend, right? We'll be gathering at the Village Beach Club in Dallas. So not only can you cool off in their refreshing luxury pool, but DFW's very own Corey Kent is going to be there singing his hits poolside. Sounds like a lot of fun. Saved a couple of spots for you at 888-787-1995. If you're number nine, you win your way in with the Wolf.
1: 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And our Texas Towns We Love tour is headed to Bartonville. 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
10: Back in 2019, I made a documentary for HBO called One Nation Under Stress. And what was true then is still true now. Money and financial problems are consistently ranked as the number one cause of stress in the United States. And a brand new study out of the Mayo Clinic found that worrying about money may age the heart even faster than traditional risk factors. Unlike an acute stressor, such as a short-term work deadline or a brief illness, financial strain is often chronic and ongoing. And because money affects so many aspects of daily life, financial stress can be difficult to escape. Even so, financial stress does not mean you're doomed. Just means you need to double down on the things you know are good for heart health. Diet, exercise, sleep, and of course not smoking. I'm Dr. Sanjay Gupta, helping you live a better life.
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1: You know, you sit around singing country music long enough, and a lot of it starts to sound the same to you, a lot of stuff you're writing. So kind of reaching into those bags help you, you know, get a little variety in there and just kind of give your ear something new to listen to and hear and sing to.

0: And for Wolf We Go, let's talk with Samantha. 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
1: I'm excited and ready.
0: Sunday afternoon, we'll hang out at the Village Beach Club. They got an amazing luxury pool there. It's refreshing. And while we're taking a dip in the pool, we'll enjoy some music with Corey Kent. He'll be there poolside.
1: Oh, my God.
0: It's going to be fun. Another Chance to Win's coming up, too, at 440 on The Wolf.
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Well, howdy to everybody in GP. Hello, Grand Prairie. It's a place to be today if you work or play or just kind of hang out in Grand Prairie. Well, thanks for listening. Brooks and Dunn are here on The Wolf.

You know, you could be hanging out at the pool Sunday with Corey Kent. Yeah, for free. I'll show you how to get that done in about 6 minutes. Why, look, here's Corey now on 98.5 The Wolf.

0: Toby from Shock and All. Whiskey Girl on Texas Country, 99.5 The Wolf, Smoky Rivers. I prefer Pepsi Girls myself. I married one. But actually, it's Diet Pepsi for us these days. We're all getting older. Hey, did you know that how you part your hair sends signals to others about your personality?
1: Mm-hmm.
0: 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If you want to look gentle and caring, then part your hair on the right. A center part says that you're trustworthy. If you have no part, you're just a mess.
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7: A better life with Dr. Sanjay Gupta.
8: As a parent, when you send your kid off to school in the morning, you know that they're going to be learning, they're going to be spending time with their friends. But new study out of UCSF found adolescents are spending an average of 70 minutes of their school day on their phones. Now, some kids will say they need their phones to help with schoolwork, but this study found that they were spending the vast majority of their screen time on TikTok, Instagram, and Snapchat. Not really apps that you're going to be turning to for homework help. Now, the study's lead author said, "Don't blame kids for using their phones at school. Teach them how to resist them. Focus on what they'd get by putting them aside rather than what you're taking away. Explain how phones could hurt their academic performance, and also remind them of this. Nothing takes the place of real face-to-face friendships." I'm Dr. Sanjay Gupta, helping you live a better life.
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0: 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Texas country weather.
1: It's 99 or 100 for our afternoon high temperatures. Our heat index will top 105 for most as heat advisories remain in place. Tomorrow, some extra clouds hold us in the upper 90s, but the heat and humidity ramps up as the triple digits return this weekend. I'm Fox 4 meteorologist Kylie Capps on 99.5 The Wolf.
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0: Spoozy with good news at Texas Country 99.5. The Wolfie Curl, how do you know it's going to be a good day?
1: My eyes open, but if you hit the ground, I'm in great shape.
0: That's right. If we're above ground, it's a good day.
1: That's right. If I can see the green side of the grass, I'm happy.
0: We could go on and on.
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0: Mr. Strait's singing under a blue clear sky in Texas. 98.5 The Wolf. Smoky Rivers riding shotgun with you tomorrow morning. Wake Up with the Wolf show will be let off their chain, and they're headed straight for Bartonville. They've remodeled that Kroger store there on FM 407, and we're celebrating that. That'll be tomorrow morning starting at 6 o'clock. Tara and Ryan loaded down with Cool Wolf prizes, including free breakfast for the first 250 Wolf fans there. 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Got some Kroger gift cards for you, tickets to see Brooks and Dunn and Shaboozy and a lot more. All that happening tomorrow morning in Bartonville. So look for the Mark of the Paw at the Kroger on FM 407. Bright and early, starting at 6.
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9: 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I'm Dr. Sanjay Gupta. 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

0: He's won a ton of them, but how important are those awards to Chris Stapleton?
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Montgomery Gentry at 99.5 The Wolf, Texas Country. Hazlitt, that's a Texas town that we love. Busy Hazlitt. We appreciate y'all spending your day here with the Wolf and Ella.

Texas Country 99.5, Thoa Wolf, Smokey riding shotgun, and coming up in about 6 minutes on your Wolf. Saturday is a day for cowboys. No, not those cowboys. We could

0: Kicks and Ronnie. It's Brooks and Dunn at Texas Country. 99.5 The Wolf. The smoke is showing progress. Look for fun on Saturday. Something to do. You know, it's the National Day of the American Cowboy on Saturday, and there's no better way to salute real cowboys than to head to the Fort Worth Stockyards. They're chock full of them. Saturday's got all sorts of cowboy fun for you. There's a big cowboy celebration parade. The matinee rodeo will be happening, an Old West comedy gunfight show, fiddle showcase, armadillo races, cowboy poetry, and more. Man, if it's cowboy, it is going on at the Fort Worth Stockyards. That'll be on Saturday. Giddy up!
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0: Sanjay Gupta.
1: Even for people who fall asleep easily, staying asleep can be difficult. You wake up, your mind starts to race, you can't turn those thoughts off. Sleep experts say there are a few things you can try. Cognitive shuffling. That's when you choose a random, impersonal, non-emotional word. Then for each letter of that word, think of as many words that begin with each letter as you can before moving on to the next one. It distracts your brain from stress. It also mimics the fragmented thought patterns that usually occur as you drift off to sleep. Sensory grounding is something else. That's when you work through things you can hear, feel, see, smell, or taste. That helps you to be in the moment instead of dwelling on the past or the future. Or just do a mental walkthrough of a place you know well. Familiar but neutral imagery that can calm the brain. I'm Dr. Sanjay Gupta, helping you live a better life.
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1: When I complete a recording, normally the first place I listen to it is just on my iPhone, believe it or not. I think you can really tell a lot about a mix and the song if you can hear it on that tiny little speaker, and if it jumps out at you, that's usually the first place I listen to it. And I know that's weird, but I feel like if you can make something sound incredible on that little tiny speaker, then you've really done something.

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We're so Texas, we know the right way to say Waxahachie, Sachse, Pflugerville, Watauga, and Nevada.

0: Mr. McGraw on 99.5, the Wolf Smokies here. Casey's in Roanoke. Where'd you say you were headed?
1: I've got to go Tractor Supply.
0: I was at the Tractor Supply in Ennis not too long ago. You know they sell baby chicks there. Would you pick me up a couple while you're there?
1: Okay.
0: Told my wife I was going to bring home chicken for dinner, so that'll surprise her.

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1: Yeah, you can get in the running right now for that brand new $50,000 Toyota 4Runner from Freeman Toyota in Hurst. And all you got to do is enter this hour's keyword, which is DEEP. D-E-E-P. All right, DEEP. You want to go to 995thewolf.com. That's where you can enter DEEP for your chance to pick up one of the daily keys we're giving away that just could start that Wolf 4Runner for you. All right, good luck. It's a Wolf 4Runner Summer with Freeman Toyota and the Wolf.

0: Hey, y'all, it's Taryn Ryan from the Wake Up with the Wolves show. We want to see you guys in Bartonville.
1: It's the Texas Towns We Love Tour at the newly remodeled Kroger on Justin Road. Free breakfast for the first 250 Wolf fans, Kroger gas cards, concert tickets, and more. In the morning, 6 to 10, when you wake up with the Wolf.

0: Luke Holmes, Texas Country, 99.5, The Wolf and Smoky Rivers. Make a way for Jason Pullman. He's coming up next. No, there's a tribute band for Luke Holmes. It's called Like Holmes.
1: Like Holmes.
0: Yes, they're pretty good.
1: that's pretty clever.
0: I know. I've emceed a couple of their shows. They're pretty good. I bring this up, by the way, Jason Pullman in here with me now. I bring it up because during our big meeting today, we have a staff meeting on Thursday, I found out that I messed up pretty big during the lunch hour. I was talking about the lineup for the Great State Fair of Texas, and I mentioned that the Red Hot Chili Peppers were going to be there.
1: Uh-huh.
0: Well, I was wrong. It was actually the Red Hot Chili Pipers.
1: Oh, okay. Well, I can understand how you messed that up.
0: Oh, my God.
1: It'd be easy to do. So, wait, they play bagpipes?
0: Yes,
1: or what?
0: Yes.
1: Really?
0: It's a Celtic band, a Scottish bagpipe band. I'm just imagining the confusion when these guys stroll out on the state fair stage. People are going, wait a minute, what's this?
1: Wait, that doesn't sound like Under the Bridge.
0: No, not at all.
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14: Now seems as good a time as any to remind you, you don't always have to take healthy habits to the extreme. Not only are you unlikely to stick with something that's difficult, even if you can keep it up, it's probably going to be to the detriment of something else. And chances are that something else is more important. So if you're on a quest to improve your health, I promise the basics are going to take you much further. I'm talking about diet, try and be as plant-based as possible, exercise, meaning multiple rounds of cardio and strength training, and sleep. For most people, 7 to 9 hours a night. I'd like to think of these things as sort of a three-legged stool, right? If you're not doing any one of them, it's really hard to keep balanced with the others. The key here is you don't have to strive for perfection. Doing anything is going to be better than nothing. I'm Dr. Sanjay Gupta, helping you live a better life.
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0: Country star Blake Shelton just loves being wherever his wife is.
1: She comes to Oklahoma, and it's not like this now, but at first, she had to have felt like, where am I? What is this place? And the same with me. You know, I go to LA and it's like, what is this place? Like, how do I fit in here? And I would still feel that way if she wasn't there, you know? And I think the same thing with her when she comes to Oklahoma. It's just, that's what completes the journey for us, is it's just as long as we're together, it really doesn't matter.

Texas Country, the world famous 99.5 The Wolf. It's Jason Pullman. We finally got past, or almost past, the lettuce scare. And now there's another food recall. This time, more than 20 million of these could be sitting in your kitchen. Tell you all about it coming up at 3:10.

0: Texas Country 99.5, the world famous Wolf. It's Jason Pohlman. So in the last couple of weeks, it was shredded iceberg lettuce making headlines because of the cyclospora outbreak and the diarrhea and all that pleasant stuff. Well, now there's another major food recall. This time it's eggs. More than 20 million eggs sold at stores, including Kroger, have been recalled because they may be contaminated with salmonella. So anyway, but listen, before you crack a couple for breakfast tomorrow morning, make sure yours aren't on the list. You're welcome.
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0: Life with Dr. Sanjay Gupta.
1: I read this interesting story the other day, which was written by a colleague of mine, about why so-called, quote, admin nights are the new book club for busy adults. Now, I learned this is a term coined by journalist Chris Collin, who wrote about this life hack in the Wall Street Journal. An admin night is when people come together for a night, a fun night, while holding one another accountable to an assignment. The ones usually considered back burner tasks, the ones that you've been putting off. The person you choose to do an admin night with matters a lot, because that's your accountability partner. That's what one person told us. People love the social aspect because it can bring these boring tasks to light, make them feel more fun, and where you go matters as well. You need to have enough space and hopefully not too many distractions. And again, don't forget to leave some time for fun. I'm Dr. Sanjay Gupta, helping you live a better life.
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1: 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So this can get you one of the daily keys that could crank that new Toyota 4Runner. Here's the keyword this hour. 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

0: slide. 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

0: There's Morgan Wallen. It's Jason Todd Pullman, Texas Country on 99.5 The Wolf. I don't know if you're going to try to squeeze in one last second vacation before the kids go back to school, but if you've got a flight coming up, this one's for you. I'm sure, you know, maybe sometime this fall or winter you'll be traveling. You know that person who watches TikTok or social media or a movie on full volume, like they're the only one on the dang airplane? Well, the people at United Airlines have had enough, and I don't blame them. They've quietly updated its policy, and if you're playing audio from your phone or tablet without headphones, you can now be officially kicked off the flight. Okay, that's incredible. I've got a feeling there are going to be a lot fewer eye rolls at 30-plus thousand feet up. I mean, listen, just throw a pair of earbuds in your carry-on, and everybody's going to get a much more peaceful flight.
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17: As a parent, when you send your kid off to school in the morning, you know that they're going to be learning, they're going to be spending time with their friends. But new study out of UCSF found adolescents are spending an average of 70 minutes of their school day on their phones. Now, some kids will say they need their phones to help with schoolwork, but this study found that they were spending the vast majority of their screen time on TikTok, Instagram, and Snapchat. Not really apps that you're going to be turning to for homework help. Now, the study's lead author said, don't blame kids for using their phones at school. Teach them how to resist them. Focus on what they'd get by putting them aside rather than what you're taking away. Explain how phones could hurt their academic performance, and also remind them of this. Nothing takes the place of real face-to-face friendships. I'm Dr. Sanjay Gupta, helping you live a better life.

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5: I had tears everywhere and like snot everywhere because I was crying. And she walked over to me and she had her new perfume in her hand. And she said, "Honey, do you want some of my perfume?" And then she goes, "Smell my neck." And I was like, "Dolly, I have just cried for the last 20 minutes. I am afraid I'm going to snot on you."

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1: This is Fox 4 meteorologist Kylie Cabs. Tonight will feature mostly clear skies with temperatures starting off in those low 80s once again by sunrise tomorrow morning. Our Friday forecast features partly sunny skies with temperatures staying in the upper 90s. The heat index will still be above 105, and because of that, another heat advisory is in place through tomorrow evening. The weekend will feature a return of the triple digits. I'm Fox 4 meteorologist Kylie Capps on 99.5 The Wolf.
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Duncanville, thanks for listening. Duncanville. Hey, who knew 96 degrees would actually feel refreshing? Don't get too attached, though. Triple digits are back this weekend.

Texas Country, 99.5 The World Famous Wolf. It's Jason Pullman. I can't wait to do something in bed tonight. Oh, come on. It has absolutely nothing to do with my wife whatsoever. I'll explain coming up at 4:11.

0: We play Texas Country on the world famous 99.5 The Wolf. My name is Jason Pullman. I can't wait to do something in bed tonight. No, come on. It's got nothing to do with my wife whatsoever. So we have a Boston Terrier named Lorenzo who sleeps with us every night. And oh my God, we love him. But he's a terrier. And if you've ever had one, you know they don't just sleep. They dig every single night. Well, because of his little claws digging, both sets of our sheets have holes in. They're all ripped and tears in them. Well, Macy's this week, they've got one of those Christmas and July sales, and their hotel collection sheets were 65% off. So yesterday I did something I never thought I'd get excited about. I splurged on the 680 thread count Supima cotton sheets. They're bright white. They're in the dryer at home right now. I mean, I can't stop thinking about it. I can't wait to get home, make the bed, and climb into it. You know you're officially an adult when fresh sheets become the highlight of your week.
1: Yeah, man, that's the good stuff.
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5: There's an accident on the south side of Fort Worth, 35W northbound at Rippey. That's going to be stop and go from I-20. 287 northbound, approaching Kennedale Sublet. Got some construction there, just getting wrapped up. And in Irving, accident 114 eastbound at the Bush Turnpike. Stop and go there from Beltline. I'm Katie London on 99.5 The Wolf.
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4: 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I'm Dr. Sanjay Gupta, helping you live a better life.
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10: 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It's impossible to describe other than it's just perfect and it's amazing.
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0: country star Kane Brown talks about his buddy, Chris Young.
1: Yeah, that was one of the things, like, before, you know, anybody even really knew who I was. You know, I just kept covering his songs, and I wanted him to notice me so bad. And the first time I met him, I met his mom as well. And I remember her telling me, like, yeah, we knew about you before, you know, anybody else, because somebody hit him up whenever I put Getting Your Home on YouTube. And she listened to it and then showed Chris. Now just getting the right one and whatever, and just, it's surreal.
2: 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It's authentic. 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

0: Texas Country 99.5 The Wolf. It's Jason Pullman. If you missed it a few minutes ago, our Boston Terrier Lorenzo has turned both sets of our bed sheets into Swiss cheese. So yesterday, I finally treated us to a brand new set. They're waiting for me at home.
1: I just wondered, you know, you got these nice white sheets coming along.
0: Yes.
1: And I'm wondering what you're going to do with the dog.
0: He's going to sleep in the new sheets with us. There'll be holes within by Sunday night. The sheets will be ripped. No, I hope not.
1: Yeah, well, get a crate, buddy. That's what you do with dogs like that.
0: Yeah. Oh my God, we can't sleep without them. Can't sleep with them. Can't sleep. Without. It's like women.

0: It's Jason. I'll get you into our Corey Kent pool party coming up in less than 4 minutes. In the meantime, let's do this.
1: Welcome to the Wolf's 4Runner Summer with Freeman Toyota.
0: Yeah, right now you can get in the running to win an almost $50,000 brand new Toyota 4Runner thanks to Freeman Toyota and Hurst. This could win you one of the daily keys that could crank that SUV. So we give you these keywords at the bottom of every hour, and I've got a few more coming up tonight at 5:30, 6:30, and 7:30. So if you can, hang out. In the meantime, this hour's keyword is trap, T-R-A-P. 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

0: Hey, y'all, it's Taryn Ryan from the Wake Up with the Wolves show. We want to see you guys in Bartonville.
1: It's the Texas Towns We Love Tour at the newly remodeled Kroger on Justin Road. 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

0: We play Texas Country, 99.5, the world famous Wolf. It's Jason Pullman. I'm here, Kim, in Arlington. What are you doing the rest of the day?
1: Just got off of work, and I'm going home.
0: Feels good, doesn't it?
1: Yes, it does.
0: AC's blasting. Has it even cooled off you or your car yet, or not yet?
1: I'm cool in the car, yes, finally.
0: Okay, good. All right, well, it's I said 107. That's what it was a couple days ago, but it says, I just looked it up, it says 103 on Sunday. That's the day of our Corey Kent pool party at the Village Beach Club in Dallas. Do you want to join us?
1: I would love to.
0: Cool. Now, it's a pool party. You don't necessarily have to swim, but I can't imagine going and not wanting to get in the water when it's that hot.
1: I'm getting in the water.
0: Get in the water. Go, have fun. He'll be playing. And knowing Corey, you know, he lives just up the street in Salina, so probably drive his Bronco down, and the radio station, I'm not making this up, it's stuck on 99.5 The Wolf. It's the only station he can tune in.
1: Oh, that's so cool.
0: So, yeah.
1: That's mine's on. It's 99.5, so.
0: Oh, well, thank you. We appreciate that. And knowing him, he'll just be in his swim trunks and maybe a tank top and his flip-flops, and who knows, maybe he'll even get into the water, too, during intermission.
1: Oh, that's going to be so much fun.
0: Well, good. Well, thank you for listening to us, and we'll see you this weekend.
1: You're so welcome. Thank you so much.
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6: There's a Dallas accident, 45 south at Lamar. It's on the shoulder, causing about a 5-minute delay from I-30. 75 south, that's been building from Knox Henderson, coming toward downtown. And we've got some Denton County construction heading towards Sanger. 35 northbound before Keaton, the right lane closed. Got an extended backup here from North Loop 288. I'm Katie London on 99.5 The Wolf.
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8: Even for people who fall asleep easily, staying asleep can be difficult. You wake up, your mind starts to race, you can't turn those thoughts off. Sleep experts say there are a few things you can try. Cognitive shuffling. That's when you choose a random, impersonal, non-emotional word. Then for each letter of that word, think of as many words that begin with each letter as you can before moving on to the next one. It distracts your brain from stress. It also mimics the fragmented thought patterns that usually occur as you drift off to sleep. Sensory grounding is something else. That's when you work through things you can hear, feel, see, smell, or taste. That helps you to be in the moment instead of dwelling on the past or the future. Or just do a mental walkthrough of a place you know well. Familiar but neutral imagery that can calm the brain. I'm Dr. Sanjay Gupta, helping you live a better life.
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1: Our influences kind of run the gamut. There's a lot of us in the band, and we listen to all kinds of different stuff. So there's everything from country, you know, Alabama, to Motown. Trevor grew up in Detroit, so he had a lot of that. So there's a lot of pop, a lot of rock. I think Brad was a big Guns N' Roses fan. It runs the gamut, and I think you can kind of see that when you come see our show and hear our whole, like, body of work and all our songs. We cover all the bases, I think.

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1: 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Hotel California is a good example. I don't know totally what that's about, but, you know, on a dark desert highway, you know, it's just, you see everything they're saying.
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3: Fox 4 meteorologist Kylie Cabs. Tonight will feature mostly clear skies with temperatures starting off in those low 80s once again by sunrise tomorrow morning. Our Friday forecast features partly sunny skies with temperatures staying in the upper 90s. The heat index will still be above 105, and because of that, another heat advisory is in place through tomorrow evening. The weekend will feature a return of the triple digits. I'm Fox 4 meteorologist Kylie Capps on 99.5 The Wolf.
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1: I was supposed to go on a date last night, and I canceled it. And here's why.
0: Oh, why did she cancel the date? I think this is going to make you so mad. I've got the story coming up at 5:11.

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0: 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This woman has gone viral for the date that she never even went on.
1: I was supposed to go on a date last night and I canceled it. And here's why.
0: You're going to want to yell at your radio when you hear this. Rest of the story is coming up in 6 minutes.

0: comes to shine.
1: Have you ever had to cancel a first date before you even went on the date? By the way, it's Jason Pullman, Texas Country on 99.5, the world famous Wolf. Well, this woman's going viral because she canceled her first date before it even happened.
2: I was supposed to go on a date last night and I canceled it. And here's why. He picked a lame restaurant. Okay, the restaurant you pick says a lot about you. And I take my restaurant game very seriously. And so if we're not compatible on the restaurant you choose, we're not going to be compatible on a lot of other things.
1: Okay. Now you probably want to know what she looks like. And I don't know. I'll let you be the judge. Give me a couple of minutes. I will post this video so you can see her. I'll put it up on my Insta story on Instagram and Facebook at Jason Pullman, P-U-L-L-M-A-N. But she got... she's not even cheesecake worthy, but she went on.
2: Okay, like $3 minimum, preferably $4, white tablecloth, and you need to offer to send me a car to get there. Okay, thank you.
1: Send her a car to get there? Sounds to me like that guy dodged a bigger bill than the check.
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10: Heading from Allen into Plano, we've got an HOV issue. 75 south at Spring Creek with a stall, so it's about a 7-minute backup from Ridgemont. Irving, there's a Bush Turnpike southbound wreck after 183 with a couple of left lanes blocked. And an accident out in Denton, 35E northbound before McCormick. Two left lanes taken up. That's about a 10-minute drag from Teasley. Plus delays into Sanger due to road work, 35 northbound at Keaton. I'm Katie London on 99.5 The Wolf.
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13: Now seems as good a time as any to remind you, you don't always have to take healthy habits to the extreme. Not only are you unlikely to stick with something that's difficult, even if you can keep it up, it's probably going to be to the detriment of something else. And chances are that something else is more important. So if you're on a quest to improve your health, I promise the basics are going to take you much further. I'm talking about diet, try and be as plant-based as possible, exercise, meaning multiple rounds of cardio and strength training, and sleep. For most people, 7 to 9 hours a night. I'd like to think of these things as sort of a three-legged stool, right? If you're not doing any one of them, it's really hard to keep balanced with the others. The key here is you don't have to strive for perfection. Doing anything is going to be better than nothing.

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1: I would really love to do a duet with Brothers Osborne. I think TJ Osborne has one of the greatest tones of all time in country music. I just would love to collaborate with him. So if you all are listening,

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1: I was supposed to go on a date last night, and I canceled it. He picked a lame restaurant.
0: God forbid, she didn't cancel the date. She did the guy a favor. The video of her is up now on my Insta story if you want to see what she looks like. I know you do. At Jason Pullman on Instagram and Facebook.

here's the deal. Your commute home could look a whole heck of a lot different. Coming up right after Rascal Flatts, you'll have another chance to win a key that could start our almost $50,000 Toyota 4Runner. We don't call it our 4Runner summer for nothing. First, they sing on your wolf.

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1: Yeah, this is your chance to get in the running for this brand new Toyota 4Runner. I mean, we could give away a pre-owned one, and I mean, those are great too, but this thing's brand spanking new. It's beautiful. It's worth almost $50,000. Thank you so much to Freeman Toyota in Hurst. My name is Jason Pullman. Now, here's the deal. You could win one of the daily keys that could start this new Toyota 4Runner. Got a couple more coming up around 6:30 and 7:30 for you tonight. In the meantime, this hour's keyword is the word late, L-A-T-E. The keyword is late. What you want to do is enter the word late at 99.5thewolf.com.

$1,000 from Freeman Toyota? You can with Wolf's 4Runner Summer. We got your shot to win every hour starting at 6:30 in the morning when you wake up with the Wolf.

0: Okay, there's Ella. My name is Jason Pullman. This is Texas Country on the world famous 99.5 The Wolf. I think our 6 month and couple week old son Marco said dad this morning. Or I don't know, maybe I just really wanted him to. So let me set it up for you. We were all in bed this morning. He's sandwiched in the middle of us in our king size bed. Marco's right in the middle of Jennifer and me, and all of a sudden, this happened right here.
1: Marco, did you say daddy?
0: No, I swear, I think that's it. Listen. Okay, so Jen's not convinced, but after further review, the call on the field stands. I mean, it's definitely Dada. Listen. Yeah. Told you.
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5: The HOV issue cleared in Plano, 75 south at Spring Creek. We've got a Richardson accident southbound 75 at Spring Valley. The left lane blocked. Stop and go back from Campbell. We have one North Dallas on 635 east at Preston affecting the express lane. Loop 12, a northbound crash at the Elm Fork of the Trinity. A couple of left lanes there taken up. And a Tarrant County accident, 360 southbound at Trinity. That stop and go from 183. I'm Katie London on 99.5 The Wolf.
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8: Our influences kind of run the gamut. There's a lot of us in the band, and we listen to all kinds of different stuff. So there's everything from country, you know, Alabama, to Motown. Trevor grew up in Detroit, so he had a lot of that. So there's a lot of pop, a lot of rock. I think Brad was a big Guns N' Roses fan. It runs the gamut, and I think you can kind of see that when you come see our show and hear our whole like body of work and all our songs. We cover all the bases, I think.
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10: Even for people who fall asleep easily, staying asleep can be difficult. You wake up, your mind starts to race, you can't turn those thoughts off. Sleep experts say there are a few things you can try. Cognitive shuffling. That's when you choose a random, impersonal, non-emotional word. Then for each letter of that word, think of as many words that begin with each letter as you can before moving on to the next one. It distracts your brain from stress. It also mimics the fragmented thought patterns that usually occur as you drift off to sleep. Sensory grounding is something else. That's when you work through things you can hear, feel, see, smell, or taste. That helps you to be in the moment instead of dwelling on the past or the future. Or just do a mental walkthrough of a place you know well. Familiar but neutral imagery that can calm the brain. I'm Dr. Sanjay Gupta, helping you live a better life.
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5: All My Friends Say had just came out, and I got to open for Brooks and Dunn in Pittsburgh. The fact that I can reciprocate and pay it forward to some of these new acts is pretty special stuff.

Hey, my name is Jason. This is Sanger, Texas Country on 99.5 The Wolf. Sanger, thanks for listening tonight. And you know it's been hot when the entire state reaches for the thermostat at the exact same time. ERCOT says we may have a new power demand record. Well, yeah, that's not surprising. Today's a little bit nicer, but Mother Nature isn't finished with us yet. Triple-digit temperatures this weekend and all of next week.

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It's Jason Pullman. Big Tex just got a brand new wardrobe, and apparently he's got a fashion team. That's right. Big Tex has people. The story coming up at 6:11.

0: Texas Country on the world famous 99.5 The Wolf. It's Jason Pullman. Big Tex is getting ready for this year's state fair with a brand new look. The 55-foot Texas icon is getting a custom Western shirt from Cavender's and a brand new 95-gallon cowboy hat from Resistol. Don't get more Texas than that. I mean, only in Texas does a 55-foot cowboy have his own wardrobe team. I wouldn't have it any other way. We're just 64 days away from the State Fair of Texas. And I can't wait for my very first Fletcher's of the season. Maybe even a slice or two of that pickle pizza. I'm fine without the mustard beer, though.
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2: 99.5 The Wolf Traffic.
3: Just got a Tarrant County accident cleared, 360 south of Trinity. That's unwinding from 183. 287 south of 156 Blue Mound. Got a wreck on that right side, causing about a 15-minute delay. North Dallas, we have a 635 Express Lane eastbound accident at Preston, and that's stop and go from Dallas North Tollway. I'm Katie London on 99.5 The Wolf.
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8: A better life with Dr. Sanjay Gupta.
9: As a parent, when you send your kid off to school in the morning, you know that they're going to be learning, they're going to be spending time with their friends. But new study out of UCSF found adolescents are spending an average of 70 minutes of their school day on their phones. Now, some kids will say they need their phones to help with schoolwork, but this study found that they were spending the vast majority of their screen time on TikTok, Instagram, and Snapchat. Not really apps that you're going to be turning to for homework help. Now, the study's lead author said, don't blame kids for using their phones at school. Teach them how to resist them. Focus on what they'd get by putting them aside rather than what you're taking away. Explain how phones could hurt their academic performance, and also remind them of this. Nothing takes the place of real face-to-face friendships. I'm Dr. Sanjay Gupta, helping you live a better life.
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1: If, you know, George Strait and Garth Brooks still get excited about it, I don't think it ever gets old. It's always one of the most exciting things in the world to know, man, I took this song and went in the studio and made this piece of art that I love, that I hope other people love. And then it kind of has its own life, and you go out to play a show and people are singing it back to you. There's nothing like that. It's impossible to describe other than it's just perfect and it's amazing.

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It's Jason Pullman. Megan Maroney is the latest cover star for Cosmopolitan. She talks about life on tour, being happily single, and what she's looking for in a relationship. And the more you hear from her, the more you realize she's as down to earth as she is beautiful. And somehow, that makes her even prettier.

0: 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I'm Jason. 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
0: Yeah, this is your chance to get in the running for this brand new, God, it's beautiful. 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In the meantime, this hour's keyword is the word skip, S-K-I-P. The word is skip. 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

0: Texas country on the world famous 99.5 The Wolf. It's Jason Pohlman. Jerry Jones just sold another office building at the Star in Frisco. I mean, and that's great and everything. Hey, Jerry, you're getting just a little bit warmer. There's just one more thing we'd love for you to sell. We've all been asking about it for the last 30 years. Oh, come on. You know what it is, Jerry. It's time.
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5: There is a Tarrant County accident, I-20 West before East Loop 820. Two left lanes blocked, and that's backing up from Kelly Elliott. There is an issue on the Dallas side, 35 East South, heading toward DeSoto. At Daniel Dale, got a solid 18-wheeler. Right center lane blocked, and that's backing up slightly onto I-20. I'm Katie London on 99.5 The Wolf.
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13: A better life with Dr. Sanjay Gupta.
14: We've all been there, in a boring meeting, a long lecture, struggling to stay awake. No matter how hard you try, you nod off, and that is never a good look. Aside from the obvious, making sure you're getting enough sleep, there are a couple quick pick-me-ups that experts recommend before you take your seat. If you have time, you might try to squeeze in a quick nap, just a couple minutes even. That can increase your alertness. Or try to pop outside for a quick walk, get your blood and your hormones pumping, splash some cold water on your face, or grab a cup of coffee, obviously. If you're not a caffeine drinker, even just taking small sips of water throughout your meeting could be enough to keep you awake. Of course, you could also make a point to engage in the meeting. You're not likely to fall asleep while you're actually talking. I'm Dr. Sanjay Gupta, helping you live a better life.
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1: I would really love to do a duet with Brothers Osborne. I think TJ Osborne has one of the greatest tones of all time in country music. I just would love to collaborate with him. So if you all are listening...

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1: I love so much of being a Nashville musician and songwriter and singer, and the music that gets made here and has been made here and will be made here in the future. 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

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My name is Jason Todd Pullman. Thank you for listening this afternoon and tonight. I so appreciate you. I'll talk to you tomorrow afternoon at 3. Vicky Ochoa and Night Wolf is coming up next.